Quiet Storm, giving you the best from my soul brother. That's Anthony Hamilton, baby. The best of me is truly what you deserve. New York, Orangeburg, Battle Creek, Grand Rapids, Oklahoma City, Milwaukee, Tuscaloosa, Birmingham, Alabama. Yeah, baby. Giving you the best. Now, brother, if you're looking for Charlene, whoever might be looking for Charlene, can somebody find Charlene for brother? I don't know where she could be, but she could be in many places. But maybe she's not meant for you, that man. We can't find her that much. Anyway, let me double your musical treat. Double dose of love, baby, coming at you from Anthony Hamilton. Sing the song if you know the song, but welcome home to the Quiet Storm.

0: 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Welcome to The Quiet Storm, the perfect place to lock into after your day, and the ideal space to kick off your evening, even if you're chilling by yourself, finishing up some work. Let me be your soundtrack if you're watching the World Cup. And of course, if I'm driving with you on the New Jersey Turnpike or the LIE, or maybe you're on the FDR, maybe you're on the Jackie Robinson, the Belt Parkway, 95 North and South, wherever you might be going, I'm locked in, baby, all the way. I'm Lenny Green. Shout out to all of my New York Knicks fans. All the energy is still there. And I want to feel all that energy because I want to invite you to the Oxtail and Grits Party that's going down this Saturday. All New York Knicks fans, you need to be at the Oxtail and Grits Party going down this Saturday on West 46th Street. Doors open up at 10 o'clock. David Levy and myself, we're going to be your host, and we're going to have a good time. 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Get your tickets. You can reserve your table. There's a few left. I want to feel the energy of all my New York Knicks fans. I mean real fans. Not the ones who just jumped on the bandwagon, okay? If you're celebrating a birthday, come on out. All the graduates of 2026, come on out and let's have some fun. I'm coming back and putting the spotlight on a few folks that are celebrating birthdays with you today. Keep it on me. It's 107.5 WBLS.
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Quiet Storm. Love's Still Good. Well, it gets even better when we elevate it to the next level. That's my brother Chico DeBarge. I miss Chico DeBarge, baby, not being on the music scene. Yeah, he kind of went into a hiatus, but I hope the brother is, pulling everything together and he comes back on the forefront. Chico DeBarge, that's the first album song. Yeah, he had many hits on that first album. I'm going to doubly treat with Chico DeBarge because today is his birthday. Shout out to all my lovers that are born under the love sign of Cancer. Yes, happy birthday to Chico DeBarge. Happy birthday to you. Happy birthday to you. You didn't tell me that today was your birthday. I want to know. I really do. But today is not the only birthday of Chico, our hip-hop brother, who is a hell of a writer. We've heard a couple of his works, aside from the work that he's done on his own. You know that song that Jay-Z had out? Is That Your Chick? Yeah, he did that. He did a few. I'm talking about Memphis Bleek. Happy birthday, King. Wishing you many more journeys around the sun. Today is Olympic Day, and it's only right that we acknowledge a historic Olympian. She was a runner. I want you to do some research on her. She would have celebrated her birthday today. But if your daughters, dads and moms, if you have a gymnast who's a runner, I want you to pull up this woman's information so your daughter could be inspired. Her name was Wilma Rudolph. Wilma Rudolph, an Olympic runner that made history, obviously. She would have celebrated her birthday today. Randy Jackson, celebrating his birthday today. Now, this is the Randy Jackson from American Idol, who used to be a judge. Yeah, because obviously we have the Jacksons, Randy Jackson. But Randy Jackson, the composer, the producer, yeah, happy birthday to you, King. You remember the comedian John Witherspoon? Well, his son, J.D. Witherspoon, celebrating his birthday with you today. And of course, like I said, today is Chico DeBarge's birthday. So it was only right on this Tuesday that I double it up with Chico DeBarge. Let's go with No Guarantee. And remember, Cancers, that birthdays are feathers in the broad ring of time. Celebrate your life to the fullest. And keep it locked in on the sexiest place in the city, the Quiet Storm, baby.

Welcome to the Quiet Storm. As we move in a little closer and get a little deeper into the night, I want to thank you for turning me on. I want to reciprocate the favor, though, and continue to do what I need to do for you tonight. And you know, as we get to the next level, not only are we going to slow it down a little bit, but we're going to get into some conversation. I call it Confessions of Love. Last night, if you did not get in, and if you did not get a chance to hear the topic, the question on the table was, which is more important, comfortable or happy after years in a relationship? And I received a couple of emails. First of all, I want to shout out to Delphine. Delphine, thank you for hitting me up. She said, definitely happy. You know, some people get too comfortable and forget you have to make your partner happy. I walked away from a marriage because I was no longer happy. He was too comfortable. Everyone deserves to be happy in their lives. Sound point. And I also got to thank Miss Kendra for hitting me up and giving me her viewpoint on the topic last night of Confessions of Love. She said, I'll take comfortability over happiness all day, every day. When you're comfortable, it brings happiness. After years of being with someone, the relationship turns to companionship. Companionship is comfortability. Believe it or not, this feeling brings happiness because you have someone special in your life. And this is a form of love for a lot of people. Now, because you have comfort, it allows you to be happy. Look, if you can't get me on the love lines, and I'll have another Confessions of Love topic tonight, I definitely want you to drop me an email. So hold on to my email address, LennyGreenTQS@gmail.com. As we remember the life of the legendary music executive icon, a man who didn't have any intention in going into the music game. He started as a lawyer, and then he became the president of Columbia Records. And then, of course, he founded and birthed his own company, Arista Records, over the years. I remember having the honors of seeing Mr. Clive Davis on many occasions. And that one occasion that he was introducing Alicia Keys to the world, he has a special way of talking about an artist because he gets to know them and he knows their ability and he knows how far they can project and go. He sees a future in people. That's what helped him discover and bring out so many over the years, including Whitney, including Billy Idol, and Barry Manilow, and so many others. He rebirthed Dionne Warwick's career. He took Aretha Franklin's career to another level. So Mr. Clive Davis was such an ingenious, gifted man who had a wonderful way of knowing who was going to be next. No question about that. So let me drop some Alicia Keys on you right now. Let's go back to that first album. Alicia Keys, I know her heart is heavy, as so many is on this day. May he sleep, rest in peace. This is The Quiet Storm.

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10: Soft and warm, a quiet storm. 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

0: It's a vibe. It sets a moment. It sets a mood. It's the Quiet Storm on that next level. Turn up the volume just a little bit more. I want to thank everyone who's locked in the cars, whether it's your work vehicle, your personal vehicle. Thank you for turning me on. But thank those of you who are on the JOB, who's got me turned down a little low. I understand you got to do what you got to do, but I'm glad that you locked in with me. I want to thank those of you who have me in the background, because I know you're watching the World Cup games, but you never forget about me. So I really appreciate it. And if you're lucky enough to be in the comfort of the space that you need to be in, that you want to be in, it's called home. Thank you for being right here with me. Yeah, you know, there's an incredible feeling that we get when we realize just how deeply we're in love. We have fallen. I want to take you back. Now, this is slightly before New Edition came to the forefront. You know, there were so many groups. Once the Jacksons came out, the Jackson 5 came out, so many groups obviously embraced them, idolized them, and came up with their own groups. Well, there's a group that you may not have heard of, but those of you who know the song, fellas, I want you to talk that talk to that special lady in your life. The song is called Love Jones. Now, this is way before the movie came out. Love Jones, baby. The group is called The Brightest Side of Darkness. Do you have a Love Jones for somebody tonight? Oh, you know what a Love Jones is, huh? Well, you really need to listen. But sit back and vibe with me, baby. Welcome home to the Quiet Storm. 1973 memory.
1: What's happening, baby? 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If you did, I'm sorry. But now that I'm here, I don't want to bore you with a long, irrelevant conversation. But you see, darling,

0: 107.5 WBLS. So if you're able to set your ambiance up, something that you can just relax and chill in, even if you're about to dip in that bubble bath, Miss Lady, I've got the soundtrack continuing that I know you like. And shout out to all my lovers that tapped in from Washington Heights. I got your request. To my lovers in New Rochelle, Money Earner, Mount Vernon. Shout out to everyone in White Plains. Shout out to everyone in Long Island City. Brooklyn is locked in nice and tight. The Village of Harlem is locked in. The Boogie Down Bronx is locked in. West Haven, Connecticut is locked in tonight. And all of my lovers throughout New Jersey. Coming up at the top of the hour, we're going to get into Confessions of Love. My Confessions of Love topic tonight will be around rekindling a relationship. I'll get more in depth about that in just a minute. Anyone who might be booed up, it's been a minute since you've been out, can't find the right party, I've got one for you. This coming Saturday, David Levy and myself, we're throwing a party called Oxtail and Grits. Now, we're not serving food, but we are serving that music, baby, that you like. If you love Oxtail and Grits, that's how good this music will be, because we're dropping everything. If you love old school R&B, 90s, 80s, we got you. If you love hip-hop, we got you. If you love soca, reggae, afro beats, compa, salsa, merengue, we got you. We want to see you this coming Saturday. It's going to be at a spot called The Penthouse on 46th Street in Manhattan. 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I'll see you there. But to all my single ladies, I need you to keep it right here, because I got some things to lay on you tonight. It only happens in the most sexiest way I can serve it, in the quiet storm. New York's number one for R&B is 107.5 WBLS.
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Quiet Storm with Babyface, never keeping secrets, being fully transparent and intentional when you are focused on enhancing and growing that love in the right way. I'm going to double your musical treat with Babyface. Hey, baby, it's Tuesday night. You know you get that double dose of love. And coming up at the top of the hour every night, you get that Confessions of Love. And I hope to get you on the love line tonight. My question is, do you think a relationship can be rekindled once it's been tarnished? Do you think a relationship can be rekindled once it's been tarnished? Call me up at the top of the hour. I'm going to give you a moment to marinate and think about that. All right? My email address is LennyGreenTQS@gmail.com. My social media, should you want to DM me, then you can pull up in my DM, baby. On Instagram is LennyGreenOfficial. On Facebook, Lenny Green, the Quiet Storm page with Lenny Green. Like and subscribe to my YouTube channel, Lenny Green QS. And yeah, let's connect. But express yourself, because I always want to hear your opinions. Let me take a moment out to say a good evening out to Brother Marquan. Marquan, who's in New Jersey at the Newark Public Library. Brother Marquan, I'm just moving about my day and Brother spotted me. So, Brother, thank you for letting me know that you enjoy the Quiet Storm as often as you do. I want everyone in Newark, New Jersey, make sure you visit the Newark Public Library. He's a branch manager over there. And tell Marquan that Lenny Green from the Quiet Storm say what's up. All right? But let's do what we love to do. And let me double your musical treat with Babyface. Ladies, Miss Lady, if you've gotten home, because I know you've had a long day, and if only I could be in that personal space. But being so I can, let me give you a song that can be in that space a little deeper than me at the moment, okay? Here's Babyface with As Soon As You Get Home. Yeah, it gets really interesting after that. Welcome to the Quiet Storm.

Quiet Storm, serving you that music that touches you in a special way. Shout out to our lovers that are locked in the Boogie Down Bronx, in Westchester, Stamford, Norwalk, Bridgeport, Connecticut is locked in heavy tonight. My lovers that are locked in Orangeburg, South Carolina, Bryan College Station, Texas, thank you for tapping in. To North and South Tulsa, Oklahoma. To my lovers in Pine Bluff, thank you for reaching out. Brooklyn is locked in, and I'm so glad you are. To everyone in Brooklyn tonight, please put a save the date on Sunday, August 9th. Save the date. It's my 24th annual Lenny Green Family Day. It's an absolutely free event. For those of you who are on vacation and you're coming to New York, please make sure you don't leave New York if you're coming that weekend until that Monday, okay? August 9th, Von King Park in the heart of Bed-Stuy. I look forward to presenting and just having fun. I'm bringing out the DJs. We got live performances. We've got health screenings. We got CPR going on. We got so many information booths. We're going to have a town hall part of the program on Family Day, dealing with everything that you could possibly imagine. We're dealing with domestic violence. We're talking about breast cancer awareness. We're talking about so many things, how you can enhance your wealth, financial literacy, the whole nine. So come on out to Family Day. It's going to be fun, informative, and a moment. And I like to have those moments with you. So August 9th, from 12 noon till 6, go to my Instagram page to get all the details. Cool? As you know, we're just minutes away from Confessions of Love. The topic tonight is, do you think a relationship can be rekindled once it's been tarnished? I'm opening up these love lines in just a little bit. A little while ago, I took us inside of the Quiet Storm Vault, played a song from 1973 from a group called The Brightest Side of Darkness. That was in 73, right? So 10 years later, we get this new group. It's called New Edition. 1983. And you might remember that first album because I know you know Candy Girl. You got it in your collection, don't you? I know that's right. If you have that album in your collection, then you have this song to go right along with it. Is This the End? Far from that. We're just getting started tonight, baby. Thank you for turning me on. This is a Quiet Storm Vintage Soul Classic from New Edition. Turn

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8: 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So.

0: Is it still good to you? Am I doing it the right way for you tonight? What do I need to improve in? Ladies, please let me know. I'm Lenny Green, welcoming you inside of the Quiet Storm, the Lover's Rendezvous, and engage in conversation as you and I are about to do right now. I will give you a double dose of love from Ashford and Simpson in just a moment. Let's get into this conversation. The Confessions of Love topic tonight is, do you think a relationship can be rekindled once it's been tarnished? 212-545-1075. I appreciate you reaching out to me tonight. What do you say?
1: I think it really depends on the situation, how it got tarnished. If it was something involving family, you know, maybe that'll be over. You can't rekindle something. Family's involved, that's it. But if it's something between you guys and you guys hash it out and can possibly talk it out, maybe it can be rekindled. It really just depends on how serious the situation got and what happened and who was involved in the situation.
0: Understood. What about if it was the person was a habitual liar?
1: I mean, that it could go both ways. I mean, do you really want to deal with that if you know that they're already are just lie about anything? If you're willing to deal with that, go on with the rest of your life with that, then yeah. But if some people change too, maybe they grew up, so it really just depends on the situation.
0: Well, thank you for your input tonight. I appreciate it.
1: Thank you.
0: Sound point. Let's keep the conversation going. Do you think a relationship can be rekindled once it's been tarnished? Hit me up. Drop me an email. LennyGreenTQS@gmail.com. But as promised, on this Tuesday evening, as I give you a double dose of love, here's another one for Ashford and Simpson. So, so satisfied. And that's my ultimate goal, is to make sure you are satisfied every night you lock down with me. I don't want to wear you out too much. We're inside of Confessions of Love. This is The Quiet Storm. So

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0: The Quiet Storm, baby. The messages are in the music. Sometimes music can help us get our point across. So if you're trying to express to that special someone from that loving heart, well, let that loving heart speak to another loving heart. You know, sharing a life with someone, that's a big move. I'm Lenny Green, musically massaging you down with the ear candy to make you feel good and the ear candy to make you think. And I'm going to double it up with Kim in just a moment. But we are inside of our Confessions of Love segment. The question on the table I have for you tonight is, do you think a relationship can be rekindled once it's been tarnished? 212-545-1075. My producer told me I've got a good friend on the line. Thanks for calling tonight.
1: Hey, Lenny, what's up, man?
0: Who's this?
1: Chef Jesse.
0: Oh, man, Chef Jesse, ladies and gentlemen. If you don't know who Chef Jesse is, one of New Jersey's finest, but he travels the world. So thanks for locking in, man. And I trust you might have an opinion on this topic tonight.
1: Yeah, I do. I personally say no, because sometimes when you cross the line, and it depends on what it is, if it's intimate, if it's talking about you, but anything, especially with speaking intimate, if you look at it or him or any little thing can remind you, it's just me, that you can't get that out your head and out your mind, and it just takes control.
0: Yeah, it does. And it doesn't have to necessarily be cheating. It could be somebody, I asked the previous caller, could you give a person a second chance if they lied to you or if they stole something from you, you know?
1: Right. Like I said, the audience might disagree, you know, like for instance, in anything what it is. It's hard. Like you said, even if it's not cheating or they lie to you, just that dishonesty is hard, and especially if someone really close to you. And people tell little white lies and things like that. And, you know, it can hurt you. Once you break some, like I said, someone's trust or their confidence in you and they really feel for you, it's hard to replenish that.
0: It is. Trust is like a piece of thread, I think.
1: Yes.
0: And it's hard to mend back a piece of thread, you know, smoothly, that's for sure.
1: No, it really is. And people take your trust, your feelings for granted.
0: Yeah.
1: And then when you hurt me, you get hurt, you remind them of that. That's my opinion. I'm the chef. You the love doctor. I'm the chef. Ooh, you put me on the spot.
0: Hey, man. Well, I thank you, brother, for allowing this to happen. And Chef Jesse, ladies and gentlemen, watch out for the brother. If you ever get a chance and you know he's catering it, the food is going to be delicious. So,
1: yes,
0: brother,
1: sir,
0: keep doing your thing. I can't wait for the next opportunity to sit down with the meal.
1: Yes, sir, brother Lenny. Thank you for having me, man. You're a man, pal.
0: My honor. Do you agree or disagree with what the chef just said? Well, I'd like to hear from you. I'm going to tap the line one more time to get that thought. In the meantime, giving you a double dose of love on this Tuesday evening with something new from Kim. This is entitled One Love. This is Confessions of Love, baby.

0: The Quiet Storm. With a grown and super sexy. Just as you are. Thank you for locking in and locking down with me tonight. I'm Lenny Green. And thank you, Oklahoma City, for being right here where you are. Thank you, New York, New Jersey, Connecticut. To my lovers throughout Brooklyn, where I was born, bred, and raised in. What's going on? Don't forget, Brooklyn. And everybody, actually, in the tri-state. My family day is coming up. The 24th annual family day. Same spot. It's going to be at Von King Park, Tompkins Park, on a Sunday from noon until 6. Absolutely free. Come on out. Bring the family. We like to have a good time. We want to make sure you have a good time. And it's going to be everything from DJs, dancing, entertainment, health screenings. We're going to have a town hall session where we're talking about and addressing various topics. Everything from domestic violence to breast cancer awareness, financial literacy, and so much more. Plus, if you know a single mom that's truly deserving of a Mama Green Women of Dignity Award, please tell me about this woman. Drop me the information at LennyGreenTQS@gmail.com. But let me tap the love line one more time for someone else's thought on this interesting Confessions of Love topic tonight. Do you think a relationship can be rekindled once it's been tarnished? I appreciate you reaching out to me tonight. What's your name?
1: Hey, what's up, LG? My name is Aaron. How you doing today, brother?
2: I'm good, brother. Thank you, man, for reaching out tonight. Where you stand?
1: So where I stand on it is the relationship is over as we knew it, as far as whoever's involved in the relationship. If once it becomes tarnished, the whole relationship is over, right? Mm-hmm. Now it's up to the two individuals that's in that relationship. What's the new relationship going to be? Because the relationship as it was constructed prior to it being tarnished is not the same anymore. Trust can be broken, heartbreak, different factors of a relationship being tarnished. That relationship as it once was constructed is not the same anymore. So with that being said, is what is going to be done differently? What new steps do you have to take to build that relationship from the start? Wow. Because it can be based off of your prior relationships before y'all were together. True. Now you opening up old wounds. Now trust is over. Once trust is broken, it's hard to rebuild that trust. But work has to be done. But the relationship, in a whole sense, is entirely different.
2: Well, let me say this to you. Do you think if you do decide to give this person another chance, and they do something again to tarnish it, is it thoroughly a wrap?
1: Is it thoroughly a wrap? How it was before? Yes, it's thoroughly a wrap. The relationship will never be the same. It's how y'all come to terms with how the new relationship is going to be. Like, I'm going to give you a broad example. You go out with your boys, right? You do something that is totally against what you and your woman have prior agreements on. When I go out with my boys, I do X, Y, and Z. You don't hit up my phone. You don't ask what I'm doing. That type of stuff is sacred to me and my boys, right? But say if you stumble upon something that me and my boys are doing, something where an individual that you know personally pulls you to the side and say, hey, I saw X, Y, and Z with your man. Now, that is brought up as a front street, then the relationship may take a hit, and then, you know, you have to work through that, right? But when it's time for you to go out with your boys 3 months later, once your relationship was rebuilt, now, 3 months before you did whatever you did, it was no checking in or seeing what you're doing. Now, you may have new stimulations to your relationship.
2: It will change.
1: It's change, yeah? Evolution.
2: Evolution.
1: The relationship changes. Evolution. It goes hand in hand with life.
2: Brother, you gave some great wisdom tonight, and I hope, ladies and gentlemen, you took heed to what the brother just said, but thank you, man, for pouring that into our minds tonight. Appreciate you.
1: Anytime.
2: That was good. Family, I can't thank you enough for expressing yourself and letting me know how you really feel when we have put these topics on the table. And should you have a suggestion on any topic I need to do, please, by all means, drop me an email and suggest it. I won't tell anybody who you are. Promise. As you know, we lost a music icon. A man with a great ear, a man who knew potential in an artist, a man who has helped so many, from Jennifer Hudson to Kelly Clarkson, Alicia Keys, Carlos Santana, Aretha Franklin, Dionne Warwick, Billy Joel, our beloved Whitney Houston. Clive Davis was a lawyer. He was working for Columbia Records. He eventually became the president of Columbia Records. And he signed this group called Earth, Wind, and Fire. As they say, the rest is history. So as we say, to Mr. Clive Davis's family, we send our prayers and condolences. Let's remember this amazing man who did some phenomenal things and helped so many people along the way. Welcome to the Quiet Storm.

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0: A Quiet Storm. Good evening going out to Sheila in Milwaukee. How you feeling, baby? Glad to know you love yourself some Chico the Barge. Today is his birthday. Today is your birthday. Happy birthday to you. That's Chico the Barge with Till Midnight. When you take a Marvin Gaye song. Oh, you don't know. Yeah, Marvin Gaye gave us that song. If you don't remember it, let me double your musical treat right now with Till Tomorrow from the Prince of Motown himself, Marvin Gaye. Tucking you in, baby, nice and tight on the Quiet Storm tonight.
1: Hey, girl, what you doing? 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

0: 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The later it gets, baby, the closer we can get to each other. I'm Lenny Green. Almost that time for me to blow out the candles and turn everything over to Dr. Bob Lee. But before I do that, I'm going to give you another double musical treat from Blackstreet. Much love going out to my late night lovers all throughout Brooklyn, whether you're in Canarsie or East New York or Crown Heights, maybe you're in Fort Greene, Bed-Stuy, Brownsville, where you at, baby? But we got some late night lovers up in the Bronx that are awake. Some late night lovers that are in Long Island. And shout out to all my lovers that are driving over the Williamsburg, the Brooklyn Bridge, the Manhattan Bridge, the GWB, or maybe on the Whitestone. Happy to be buckled up with you. I hope your schedule is free this Saturday, because I want to be locked in with you. I realize you listen every night, and I'm thankful for that. But you and I have never seen each other. So if you get a chance, if your schedule's free, you want to come out to a grown and sexy good vibe. It's been a minute since you hung out in a grown and sexy vibe. I want you to consider coming to my Oxtail and Grits party this Saturday. This Saturday. It's going to be at the Penthouse. Now, I'm not doing this by myself. No, the rude boy, David Levy. Yeah, he's bringing all of that reggae, soca, merengue, salsa, Afro beats, and a whole lot more. I'm bringing the R&B, old school, new school. I'm bringing the hip-hop, and we're going to mix it all up. So we want you to come on out and have a good time. DJ S1 from WBLS will be on the ones and twos. It's going to be lit. 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It's going to be at the Penthouse on West 46th Street. Doors open up at 10 o'clock. And we truly want to see all of our New York Knicks fans, the real fans. It's 107.5. 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

The Quiet Storm. We're romance, baby. This is the process, but love is always the ultimate goal. And musically massaging you down is always the special ingredient I like to give you. Along with on Tuesday nights, doubling your musical treats. I'm Lenny Green. That was Blackstreet before I let you go. But hey, when I double that musical treat, I'm never going to let you go because I enjoy your company so much. And I thank you for allowing me to be with you as often as you can, as often as you do. Shout out to all my lovers that are locked in online. I don't know exactly where you are, but I hope you drop me an email at LennyGreenTQS@gmail.com so we can square that up. Good evening. Going out to our lovers that are in Nassau, Bahamas, Freeport, Grand Bahamas. I understand y'all turning me on. I want to turn you on too. Doubling your musical treat with Blackstreet, baby. Welcome to the choir.

0: Lenny, thank you for tucking me in tonight.
1: Always a pleasure to tuck you in nice and tight. Do you need me to do anything else while I'm able to at the moment? I only have a few more minutes. Well, actually, a couple of seconds. Well, look, think about it. We can take care of whatever we got to take care of once I turn off this mic. I'm Lenny Green, acting crazy on this Tuesday night, but thanking you so much for allowing me to be in your space. Tomorrow night, let's get together and do it again. If you're down with that, I saw my baby. In closing tonight, I want to leave you with a quote that I read that Denzel Washington put on the table. And it reads, and I quote, "Don't aspire to make a living. Aspire to make a difference." End quote. Mr. Denzel Washington. Till tomorrow night, remember to love much, laugh often, live well. Sweet dreams, ladies. Night, night. This has been the most sexiest place in the city, The Quiet Storm. See you in a few. Night, night.
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107.5 WPLS. Good morning. Hey, how are you? I'm the Dr. Bob Lee. I hope you had the opportunity to exercise your right to vote. The November election is coming your way, too. If you need to register or get ready for that, let's do it. We'll be rolling together. It's a Wednesday, June the 24th, and I've got you covered until about 5 o'clock in the morning. Let's hang out. You ready? 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

7.5 WVLS, Good Morning of the Dr. Bob Lee. How are you? Yeah, I've got some information on media literacy. Spoke to a group of teachers and they said, you know what? That's not a bad idea to teach that in some of our schools. And some schools are touching it now. Hopefully in the future, they'll open it up and do a whole lot more. 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
1: 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I'm dropping all your favorite slow jams like this. So lock in with me, New York, New Jersey, Connecticut. It's The Quiet Storm, baby, New York's number one for R&B. 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

0: 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You know, earlier we were talking about media literacy and how teachers and schools are getting more involved. Media literacy is a broadened understanding of literacy that encompasses the ability to access, analyze, evaluate, and create media in various forms. It also includes the capacity to reflect critically and act ethically, leveraging the power of information and communication to engage with the world and contribute to positive change. Media literacy applies to different types of media and is seen as an important skill for various contexts, including work, life, and citizenship. They'll be talking more about it, media literacy. 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

Jennifer Hudson in the spotlight on 107.5 WVLS. Worked with a young man who just passed away, Clive Davis. He handled Jennifer Hudson, of course, Janis Joplin, Bruce Springsteen, Barry Manilow, Carlos Santana, and Whitney Houston. Music continues inside of the 1 o'clock hour. Here's some Tone Stiff as we fly on 107.5 WVLS. Good morning.

Big shout out to all the graduates once again, walking around in your caps and gowns, all proud, moving on to the next level. You make the grade. Pulse High School, big shout out to you, and also a big shout out to the wonderful people who are putting together the Bronxboro Fireworks Show over there on City Island. It's supposed to be spectacular. That's Thursday night on the 25th. I'll see you there. In the meantime, let's continue to rock with the music on 107.5 WVLS. I'll tell you more.

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0: about does it for this hour right here on 107.5 WBLS. We'll do a quickie break right here. I've got some Pharrell Williams coming up, Brownstone, Bobby V, Monica, DeVito, Beyonce, Drew Hill, doing some Prize Michelle, Surface, Keisha Cole featuring Lil Kim and Missy Elliott, all coming up on 107.5 WBLS.
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got it going on the way you like it on 107.5 WVLS. Brownstone right there. And if you love me, woo, I like that word love. I love what it stands for. Love, unconditional love, agape love. God is love. That's the kind of love I like. Here's some Bobby V and Slow It Down on 107.5 WVLS.

107.5 WVLS. It's a hump day of Wednesday, and you're celebrating a birthday, huh? Well, happy birthday to you and many more. May God continue to shine that light on you. Miss Williams is still celebrating her birthday, one of the Sure Shot mamas. She just turned 90 years old, and she's up and dancing and doing her thing. I thought she was going to start doing jumping jacks and the whole nine. They got that 40 and over double dutch team. I think she can join that. Jump inside of that double dutch and just get busy. Looking good, Mom. You're celebrating along with Solange Knowles. That's Beyonce's sister. She just turned 40. Tracy Bonner, she just turned 47. Dexter Darden is 35. Also born on this date, Tommy Lister Jr. played Debo, and also in so many other movies. Turned out to be a really, really good actor. So if you're celebrating a birthday around this time, happy birthday to you and many more. May God continue to shine that light on you. Moving well inside of the 2 o'clock hour, right throughout the morning we go on 107.5

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Ciara and Missy Elliott on 107.5 WVLS, doing the one step and two step. You can do any step you want to do. I'm doing it with you. I'll do this, you do that, or vice versa, all right? Let's dance together. Here's some J. Don and Lullaby on 107.5 WVLS. 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

7.5 WVLSA. Don't forget about that big Bronxboro fireworks show. It's from 6 to 9 at City Island, right over there by the beach. Bronxboro fireworks show from 6 to 9 on Thursday, the 25th. It's going to be nice. Got some presentations and then the fireworks. There'll probably be food, fun, and the whole nine for the whole family. I'll see you there. It's put together by the Bronxboro President's Office and the Bronx Tourism Council. 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

0: Driving right throughout the morning with me, the Dr. Bob, Leo Water, 7.5 WBLS. I thank you for that. But wait, I've got more. This hour is done. I've got more inside of the next hour. I got some Usher, Brandy, Alicia Keys, who did her thing over at City Hall. Got some SWV, SZA, T.I. and Rihanna. Aaliyah's going to be in there too. Some Groove Theory, Prince and the Revolution, Victoria Monet, and more. We're going to hook you up. You got the hookup coming up next on BLS.
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1: Why? See, it's burning me to hold on to this. I know this is something I gotta do, but that don't mean I want to. What I'm trying to say is that

Morning, Brandy and Best Friend. It's a Wednesday hump day on 107.5 WVLS. Just got up. Weatherman says look for clear skies. It's going to be about 64 degrees, and then later on today, mostly sunny, warmer and less humid, highs of about 84. Here's some Alicia Keys on 107.5 WVLS. Good morning to you.

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107.5 WBLS. Good morning to you. How are you? Hope all is well. It's about that time for those inspiring quotes, and this one's from Winston Churchill. He says, quote, success consists of going from failure to failure without loss of enthusiasm. Tony Robbins once said, life is a gift, and it offers us the privilege, opportunity, and responsibility to give something back by becoming more. Bob Marley once said, love the life you live and live the life you love. Stan Hall once said, a very small degree of hope is sufficient to cause the birth of love. Winston Churchill once said again, attitude is a little thing that makes a big difference. Those are your inspiring quotes that Dr. Bob lived with at 7.5 WVLS.

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0: 107.5 WVLS. That about does it for this hour right here. Good morning at the Dr. Vavli on this Wednesday, June the 24th. It's graduation season. Big shout out to everybody graduating. If you're stepping outdoors this morning, look for clear skies. It's going to be about 64 degrees. Later on today, mostly sunny, warmer, and less humid. Highs of about 84. Celebrating a birthday? Happy birthday to you and many more. May God continue to shine that light on you. That about does it for me, the Dr. Bob Lee. The pastor, Donna McClurkin, is up next, followed by Steve Harvey Morning Show with my girl Ann Tripp with all the news and information. Ann Tripp will bring you a lot of the returns. It was primary election day, and you can tell there's going to be a lot of political movement coming up in the midterms in November. Be in it to win it. Get registered. You know some people that need to be registered. They're going to be 18 before November. Get them registered, and everybody's going to the polls. We're going to the ballot box. Always remember this, what you are is God's gift to you. What you make of yourself is your gift to God. So choose your choice and let your choice control the chooser of the Dr. Bob Lee. And I'll catch you another day, another way. Have a beautiful day. I love you all. Peace.
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It's been 50 years. How I feel? Congratulations. Won the chip. Stand up, New York. You see what our center did to the giraffe? Did you see how he handled the giraffe? He made

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1: If you're not a certified prankster and this is not what you do for a living, you should not be jumping into this. 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
2: 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What, Steve? 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
5: 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The king of pranks?
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2: Prank school.
5: Like he had a doctor certified.
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2: 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Prank yes, to university.
1: All that. It's certification, man. All of that.
3: Man, if you got certified to prank.
1: We got a prank union and everything, man. We got all
5: what?
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5: Goodness.
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1: Yeah, and that young man is not in it. 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
8: 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I'm dropping all your favorite slow jams like this. So lock in with me in New York, New Jersey, Connecticut. It's The Quiet Storm, baby. I'm New York's number one for R&B. 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
13: New York! 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Highville, congratulations. Won the chip. Stand up, New York. You see what our center did to the giraffe? 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
1: Ladies and gentlemen, boys and girls, providers, improvisers, orchestra conductors, those of you who own a major Fortune 500 company, if you are a billionaire, if you have been involved in the space program in any way, if you have ever dreamed of landing on the moon, I'm talking to you this morning. My message to you is simple. Without God, you are nothing. So come on over here with the rest of us and realize that. And we can all get along a whole lot better. Without God, you are nothing. I don't care what you've become, what you aspire to be. If you don't have God, man, it ain't worth a hill of beans. Wow. Ain't God good? I thought he was. Didn't you think so too? Can you be convinced any otherwise? Nope. Let's do it then. Welcome to the ride, y'all. Shirley Strawberry, Carla Pharrell, Mississippi Monica, and the legend that is Nephew Tommy Jr. still out. Pray for Jr. Anybody today got something you want to ask or what's on your mind? Anybody?
2: Nephew?
3: Well, I got something too.
1: Go ahead, Carla. Cause
3: if money wasn't an issue, what would you do with your time?
1: Bass fish and golf.
2: What he does every day.
4: Doing that anyway.
2: Yeah.
1: Yeah, but I'd be doing a lot more of it because I wouldn't be in here. Yep.
3: That's it. Just fishing and golf all day, every day.
4: That's a beautiful thing.
1: If money
4: though
1: wasn't an issue.
3: Yes.
1: I'd go on an eight week yacht trip every year.
2: Where?
1: 8 weeks.
4: All 2 months on the water.
1: Croatia, south of France, French Riviera, Spain. I do that. And then get off the boat and
2: go
1: play some more golf and fish.
2: Fish.
1: I'm not really good at golf. Let's be honest. You know, I see all these cats, Kevin Hart, challenging everybody, you know.
4: He play like that?
1: No, I mean, he's not good.
2: But wait, you talk about Croatia and the south of France. I remember when you just went to Vegas, and that was fabulous to you.
1: The Lord made me see my ways a little bit better, and he said,
3: oh,
1: you continue this, you will not be going to heaven. And it didn't take me long to figure that out. So, yeah, I had to cut Vegas out. I don't go that much at all. I would like to go back this year. Maybe I'll go to Vegas this year.
2: Okay. All right.
3: So we got it. Traveling, golfing, and fishing.
2: Yeah. That's it. What else is there? Coming up at 32 minutes after the hour, we will hear from the nephew as he runs that prank back right after this.
4: Yay, yay.
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2: It is time now for the nephew to run that prank back. What you got for us, Neff?
4: I love me some Kirk. Man, Kirk did a little push-up challenge, and Kirk ain't no joke. Let me tell you something, Kirk. Okay. Kirk.
2: All right.
4: Kurt is in shape.
3: Mm-hmm. You think you can challenge him?
2: The answer is no, Carla.
3: Oh, okay. Thank you, Shirley.
4: Hold on, yeah. Shirley, now. Wait a minute now.
2: You see how long it took him to answer?
3: Right.
2: He went all around.
4: I could do 50 nonstop. I could do 50 nonstop. Thank you.
2: Okay.
4: This is for the praise dancers out there. All you praise dancers, come on. Come on. Here we go. Cat down.
19: Hello.
20: This is the day that the Lord has made. Let us rejoice and be glad in it. How you doing? I'm looking for Sister Tanya.
19: This is Sister Tanya.
20: Sister Tanya, this is Brother Fuller from the church. How are you?
19: Oh, I'm well, Brother Fuller. How are you?
20: I'm good. I'm good. We wanted to give you a call about the praise dancing that's at the church. First of all, I wanted to really show you how much you're doing a great job over there with the praise dancers, and you definitely do a great job on every third Sunday that you guys actually perform. Everybody seems to really like it.
19: Well, thank you. Thank you. What can I do for you today?
20: There is a bit of a situation with, it's been brought to our attention. We actually had a small gathering, a little meeting about it, and I've been elected to actually give you a call.
19: And who is this again? I'm sorry. Who are you again?
20: Brother Fuller.
19: Uh-huh. And who had a meeting?
20: Some of the brothers at the church and pastor actually sat in for a moment on it, and I was actually elected to actually just give you a call. Nothing that I don't think we can't get rectified and move on smoothly as we normally do. But I just think we wanted to reach out to you and kind of make you aware of it if you don't mind.
19: Okay. And what things are those?
20: Sister Tanya, has any of the praise dancers, before they became praise dancers, was any of them strippers?
19: I beg your pardon?
20: Was any of the praise dancers at the church that you have on the praise team right now, was any of them strippers in the past?
19: I'm sorry, sir. I don't really know who you are, and I don't really understand this line of questioning.
20: Well, like I said, I'm Brother Fuller. I don't think we've met, but I've been elected to give you a call. Now it seems like what happened is this past week when you all actually danced, it seemed like a couple of the girls was actually gyrating during the praise routine.
19: Say what? Gyrating. Brother Fuller, I don't know who you are, and I don't know what you saw. None of my girls were gyrating. They were dancing for the Lord. If you look through your Lord's eye, perhaps you would see them better, instead of maybe you were looking through the gyrating eye.
20: No. See, a couple of these girls, we can point them out. A couple of them have strip girl tendencies, evidently, because some of them has been driving.
19: Strip girl tendencies. You know what? sir, I think we need to complete this call. Perhaps I need to call Bishop and speak to him myself because, you know, I don't know what you do all day, but I have a real job, and I'm sitting here holding a conversation in my office about gyrating strippers in the church. Are you kidding me?
20: Ma'am, listen. Now, here's a couple other things that they're talking about. Some of the girls' feet are real ashy when you all are performing, and they want to see if maybe you can... I don't know. Maybe I don't know if y'all need the grip or whatever that y'all don't put lotion on. We're not sure what that is. As well as the toenail polish. Everybody has 3, 4, 5 different designs and everything. Is it any way y'all can be in unison with your toenail polish? But the most important thing is the gyrating during the dance routine.
19: I don't know what your feet look like. I don't need you calling me, talking to me about my girls, their feet, their nail polish. Perhaps your mind should be on Jesus instead of on them. How about that?
20: No,
19: I don't have time. I don't have time.
20: Be on Jesus when somebody's shaking their butt at the church. Now, that's the problem.
19: Hey, you know what? Look, I'm at work. Now, I'm trying to keep a work tone. You're going to make me curse up here. Now, let me tell you something. Don't call me anymore. I will deal with Pastor. If he has something to say with me, he can say it to me personally. But I'm done with this conversation.
20: Are you going to deal with the gyrating is what we want to know. Maybe, you know what, it just hit me. Maybe you one of the ones that's doing the gyrating.
19: Look, let me tell you something. My girls ain't doing no gyrating, and neither am I. Now, I am done with this conversation. Do you understand me?
20: But listen.
19: I'm done.
20: Are you done with the gyrating? That's what we want to stop. So we can't praise the Lord if the boot is shaking.
19: You know what? Sir, look, I gotta go to work. I gotta go. Now, again, I don't know what your issue is. It sounds to me like you have an issue with gyrating booties. I have not heard so much gyrating booties in one conversation in my entire life. Now, my mind is set on Jesus. I don't know what your mind is set on.
20: Well, Sister Tanya, before you was a praise dance ministry, over the ministry, did you ever used to strip?
19: No, I didn't do no stripping. Now, did your wife do any stripping?
20: What?
19: Did your mama do any stripping?
20: Wait a minute, man.
19: You heard what I said. You heard what? How you like when somebody call you and ask you if your mama did some stripping? How you like that? I got
20: you. You know what I want to know? When is the next rehearsal? That way I can come and pick out who it is that's doing this gyrating.
19: No. You don't have any business at my rehearsal. I don't want to see you at my rehearsal. I don't want to see any parts of you in my rehearsal. If I see you near one of my girls, that's why I'm coming after you myself. Do you understand me?
20: We need to find out who's doing that gyrating.
19: You don't need to find out. You need to stay your butt in your own house.
20: And I'm glad y'all ain't dancing when the plate is being passed, because ain't no telling how you act with them ones coming through that.
19: You know what? That's it. That's it. You call me disrespecting me, I'm at work. I can't even handle this no more. You know what? Don't call me no more. Don't look at my girls no more. Matter of fact, come near the church and see what I got for you.
20: I want to know, is you going to stop the gyrating?
19: I'm not going to do a thing.
20: Who you think you talking to like that? You're supposed to be a minister.
19: I'm done listening to you. Now I'm getting ready to go.
20: Well, I got one more thing to say to you before you leave.
19: Now you ain't got a thing to say to me. I said I was done.
20: And I said I got one more thing to say. Is you listen?
19: You know what, man? Get off my phone.
20: I'm going to say it anyway. This is Nephew Tommy from the Steve Harvey Morning Show. Your entire praise ministry congregation, all your girls, got me to prank phone call you.
19: Oh, I'm a cutie. For real? Oh. Oh, they got me cursing on the radio. Oh, I think I'm going to have it.
20: Hey, I got one thing to ask you, Tanya. What is the baddest radio show in the land?
19: Nobody else but the Steve Harvey Morning Show.
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0: Coming up at the top of the hour in entertainment news, celebrities pay tribute online to legendary music mogul Clive Davis, who passed away at age 94. Jay-Z received backlash from his new business deal with Target, but many say it's selective outrage. We'll get into that. Also, Peabo Bryson's private homegoing service was Monday in Atlanta. That is all coming up at the top of the hour, but right now it is time to ask the CLO, our Chief Love Officer, Steve Harvey. All right, this one's from Kelly in New Haven. Kelly writes, my girlfriends and I are going on a cruise. One of the girls can't afford a cabin by herself, so she asked if I'd room with her. I said absolutely not, and now she's mad. Why do broke people try to make you feel guilty when they can't use you?
1: Well, see,
0: she put it out there, didn't she?
1: Well, first of all, the line that you said, why do broke people
0: make you feel guilty
1: or true and them won't let them use you. I didn't really care for that line because I think we've all been in the position where we were unable to do something. Now look, y'all got a group of
0: right.
1: girls. Everybody's not equal. Y'all decided y'all wanted to take a cruise. When they started looking at the cruise, first you say, hey, let's all take a cruise. Then y'all say, well, how much is it? Then somebody come back and say, everybody can get rid of this, right, and the other. Then the girl come back and says, wow, I really can't afford to do that by myself. Mm-hmm. Could I room with you and we split a room? And you said, absolutely not, which I understand.
0: Yeah, as a grown person.
1: Because, you know, don't nobody want to share a room, share a bathroom. Them cruise bathrooms ain't big now. Cruise cabins ain't big. I don't care how the picture is they show you online.
0: Don't be deceived.
1: With a panoramic lens.
0: Okay.
1: Oh, it's got that couch over there. It got that wall over there and that balcony out there. No. All of it's in the same place. That wall, balcony, and couch is all in the same spot. So I understand you saying no.
0: Mm-hmm. Yeah. Yeah, she got kind of mean with it. All right.
1: Share a cabin. Mm-hmm.
2: And don't they want to be able to, I mean, somebody might be coming back to their cabin in the evening. You never know. They want to have that privacy, right? Okay.
1: Well, player, we hadn't put that in there yet, but let's just talk about bathroom.
3: Okay, you back on that.
0: You know he takes it someplace else. You know
1: let's
0: this.
1: Just stay.
0: Yeah. All right, we're moving on.
3: So I'm in here, Steve.
1: Yeah, you know, try to remember that you ain't always been as fortunate yourself. Now, that doesn't mean you have to room with her.
0: Yeah.
1: She might just make, or all of y'all chip in and, you know, and give her enough to where she's short. And help her get on.
0: Yeah, you can be kind about it.
2: You can't go this year. That's all that is. Mm-hmm.
0: Okay.
3: Oh, Tommy. Mm-hmm.
2: What? He can't. Everybody can't go, Carl.
0: We're moving on to Carter in Greensboro. Carter writes, my wife made pasta Sunday, and before we ate, she put some aside. She told me if it was a welcome gift for our new neighbor. The man is single and fairly decent looking, so she's not going over there. Why is she trying to welcome him?
1: Because she's the neighbor.
0: And he's kind of cute.
1: It's the welcome dish.
2: Uh-huh. But we're taking him some spaghetti. Yeah.
0: She put some of my dinner, though, aside for him. Okay.
1: Yeah. For not bad looking dude, single. You know, he's probably hungry and everything.
0: Mm-hmm. Okay. So you be okay with
1: that? Or if he
0: this?
1: Ain't hungry, she sure want to find out.
0: Okay. So, yeah, you have no problem with this, then, it sounds like.
1: Oh, I got no problem with you. Okay. Ain't nothing over there. Okay. He ain't bought nothing over here.
0: You agree with her husband.
1: Yeah. Hey, dog, you the one new in the neighborhood. What you got for us?
3: That's not how it works.
1: Yeah, if you want us to watch your house as a part of the neighborhood watch, what you got?
3: Yeah. You're supposed to welcome the new neighbor, not the new neighbor welcome.
1: Why is it her?
0: Where are the other neighbors?
1: Where the neighbor on the other side of the house?
0: All right. We get your point. Moving on to Jameson in Detroit. Jameson writes, when my girlfriend and I met, she was in an open marriage. She's divorced now, and her ex-husband accuses me of ruining their marriage. Isn't that how open marriage works? They were both having sex with others, so now how is it my fault? How is that my fault?
1: Hey, bro, listen to me, man. Y'all participate in this stuff once again. This year, I'm not going to do it.
0: What?
1: Stop writing us with these abnormal situations, acting like it's normal, and want us to give you an immediate response. We don't know how you supposed to act.
0: Right.
1: We ain't in no open marriage. We ain't sleeping with nobody that's in an open marriage. That's you, dog. That ain't really how it's supposed to go. Now, if this man decides he's going to whoop your ass about his wife, again, there's nothing we can do, nor do I care. I think you got one coming, if you ask me.
0: Okay.
1: All these women in this world, man, you do not have to sleep with a married woman. You don't have to, though.
0: This is true.
1: Now, if she offers it to you, and you want to go that route, then this what come with it now.
0: Okay. Exes and things. Okay. Mm-hmm. All right. Thank you, CLO. Last one. Jewel in Youngstown. Jewel writes, I saw my sister's husband hugged up with another woman. And I waved so he'd know I saw him. I called my sister and she said she doesn't believe me and stopped speaking to me. Why does she allow her husband to openly cheat on her? Wow.
1: Bro. I mean, why does she allow her husband to openly cheat on her?
0: Mm-hmm.
1: Okay. First of all, I don't know. Number two, she said she don't believe you.
0: Mm-hmm.
1: You know, it's some people that live their life with their head in the sand.
0: Yeah.
1: It's some people right here believe what they want to believe so they can think what they want to think and have what they think they want to have. You got to leave people alone like that.
0: Yeah.
1: You called your sister. I understand it. It's your sister, I understand.
3: That's your sister.
0: Mm-hmm.
1: So you called her. She didn't believe it.
0: She didn't stop speaking to you.
1: Mm-hmm. And I done told you, ain't nothing wrong with us. You saw him hugged up with somebody else. I didn't. And I don't believe you.
0: Yeah.
1: Because your sister wants to have a healthy, loving marriage. And she ain't gonna let nothing, including you, mess that up.
0: You're right. Thank you, CLO.
3: Oh, well.
0: Uh-huh. Coming up at the top of the hour, we will have some entertainment news for you right after this.
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0: 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On Monday, late legendary singer Peebo Bryson was given a private invitation-only homegoing service by his family at Antioch Baptist Church in Atlanta, and the service was live-streamed worldwide for Peebo's fans. Reuben Studdard, who frequently toured with Peebo, honored him by singing a rendition of Donny Hathaway's classic "Someday We'll All Be Free." Regina Bell and B.B. Winans gave musical tributes to Peebo as well. Peebo Bryson passed away earlier this month following a stroke, sadly. He was 75 years old. Now, Steve, I wanted to ask you, do you remember the last time we saw Peebo? He was in our studio in L.A. back in 2018. Remember, he was releasing some new music.
1: Man, that boy right there, he's one of my favorite artists. I've seen Peebo live. I feel like reaching for the sky.
0: I'm so into you.
1: I'm so inspired. I want to reach a little higher. Mm-hmm.
2: Beautiful voice.
0: Yeah, man. Great, great voice. Yes.
1: The Dr. J of R&B.
0: Mm-mm. Mm. Now, explain that for people who don't know.
1: Dr. J, back in the day, was the highlight reel of the ABA-NBA. Dr. Julius Erving was the highlight reel. Mm-hmm. And I've heard Peebo Bryson say, "I'm the Dr. J of R&B." Oh, wow. He was a highlight reel. Mm-hmm. His voice was
0: incredible. Yeah.
2: Beautiful. Mm-hmm.
1: Top five male vocalist.
0: Oh, for sure.
2: Absolutely.
0: Yeah. No question.
1: Like
0: no
1: a question. Voice tone, mm-hmm. for me, is Luther.
2: Mm-hmm. Okay.
1: Then it was Marvin.
0: Mm-hmm. Okay.
1: Voice tone. Tied for third.
2: Mm-hmm. Okay.
1: Peebo Bryson. Mm-hmm. Barry White.
0: Ooh.
2: Nice.
3: Ooh,
2: nice.
3: Barry.
0: You're in there with the greats.
2: Man, your list is iconic.
0: Yes,
2: sir.
1: What?
2: Yes, sir.
1: Play with me. I know what I'm talking about.
0: Four and five.
1: Tied.
2: Another
1: at
2: tie.
1: Four and five.
0: Mm-hmm.
1: Ronald Isley.
2: Yes,
0: okay.
2: Sir.
0: Okay.
2: Yes, sir.
1: Uh-huh. And Eddie Levert.
2: Yes, sir.
0: Oh,
2: yes, sir.
0: Okay. All right.
2: Outstanding list.
0: That's your, that's your Mount Rushmore of singers. Yeah.
1: Keep on asking. What else you want?
0: Six.
2: Go to 10.
0: Bring it up.
1: Six.
0: Uh-huh.
1: R&B voices. Six.
0: Mm-hmm. Uh-huh.
1: I'm leaving somebody out. But I got to go with Uncle Charlie.
0: Yeah, for sure.
1: Seven. Mm-hmm. I have to go with some of my greatest male vocalists I've ever heard. Whose voice is that? Al Green.
4: Green.
0: Come on now.
4: Star.
0: Come on now. That's my
2: you
0: favorite.
2: To say it.
0: Favorite. That's my favorite.
1: No, that's all I got for you.
0: Coming up. Okay. Coming up at 34 minutes after the hour, a woman tried to sell her boyfriend's designer shoes and found out they were fake. We'll find out what happened right after this.
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0: At the top of the hour, it is my strawberry letter for today, and the subject is put your money where your mouth is. Okay, we'll get into that, find out what that's all about.
1: All right.
0: In just a few, yeah, put your money where your mouth is. But right now, it is time for the nephew and today's prank phone call. What you got for us, Neff?
2: I got a nice little teaspoon of stupid for y'all. Nice little old teaspoon of stupid. Let me give it to you. And this is Nephew Tommy speaking, just to get some clarity to that. This is Tommy.
0: We know. All right?
3: Oh, but then that's not a teaspoon.
0: Right. What is it, Steve?
3: That's a ladle.
0: A whole lot of teeth.
2: This right here is my roommate, Benny. Take a listen.
4: Hello? Am I speaking to Devin? Yeah, this is he. Okay, hey, man, this is Chris. I live above you. I ain't never met you before, but you have you been calling the leasing office about complaining on me about I'm making too much noise or what?
5: Yeah, man. My bad, bro. I was trying to catch you, man. I could never catch you at home, man. It's just like, you know, bro. I work at night. Yeah. You know what I'm saying? I work in the day. But I can't sleep at night, bro, because I don't know what's going on in your apartment. You know what I'm saying? I ain't trying to be in your business. I'm not trying to be in your business, player. I just can't get no sleep at night, man, because there'd be a lot of noise up there. A lot of noise, a lot of talking. And what you do is your business, bro. I'm just saying, man, please, dog.
4: Hey, man, but you ain't got to go to the leasing office, man. All you had to do, you know, was holler at me. They got me written up like, you know, one more complaint on me, they gonna put me out or something.
5: Well, yeah, dog, like I say, though, I was trying to find you. You know what I'm saying? But I guess we miss each other because you work at night, I work in the day. So, you know, when you going, I'm coming, and when I'm coming, you gone. You know what I'm saying? Bro, I ain't trying to start no shit. I'm just trying to, you know, go to work and pay my bills, man. That's all.
4: I be at work at night, man. You know what I'm saying? I'm trying to get my hustle on like you trying to get yours on during the day.
5: Hold on. Okay, let's make it make sense. Bruh, if you at work at night, somebody in your apartment talking loud than a keeping me up, square business.
4: Okay.
5: You got a roommate or something?
4: No, I ain't got no roommate.
5: Man,
4: you might have heard Benny.
5: Somebody in there talking loud, holding a conversation. It's like two people in there talking loud every night.
4: That's Benny, man. Benny be talking.
5: Okay, you say you ain't got no roommate, so who is Benny? Who is Benny?
4: Benny is my bird, my parrot. That's Benny be talking.
5: Oh, it's like, man, stop with me, dog. Listen, man. Why? Wait a minute. You trying to tell me a bird?
4: That's Benny, man. I done had Benny 10 years. That's my bird.
5: Birds don't even live that long. So now I'm up at night. I'm at the work because of a bird? That's what you want? That's what you call me to tell me? A bird?
4: I call you to tell you. You ain't got to be putting these complaints on me, man.
5: Say, man.
4: But I'm gone at night. That's Benny talking, man.
5: Where the Benny then? Your bird,
4: hey, dog. Yo, hold on. Yo, Benny, dog.
5: Hey, look, I'm telling you now, do something with the bird then, or it's gonna be some consequences and repercussions. I'm talking about some fried chicken around this.
4: Hey, man, Benny is like a family member to me.
5: Bird, toucan Sam, the chicken on the cornflake box, Kentucky chicken, churches, all that. Yo, bird.
4: Hey, man, you don't tell me nothing bad about my bird. Okay, brother, you know what? Maybe me and you need to square off in front of each other, because you don't disrespect Benny, man.
5: Hey, all right. You think it's some... All right. I bet that be on my table when I get home. If it's a bird, then I bet that be on my dinner table, man.
4: Hey, man, now you ain't finna sit here and disrespect me and try to tell me what you gonna do to my bird. Now you ain't finna do nothing stupid to Benny.
5: I tell you what. See, you can date. You at home right now. What you go to work tonight? I bet you Benny don't be at that tomorrow. I bet you we be finger licking good tomorrow.
4: Hey, man, hold on a minute, man. Wait a minute, dog. And what you can't do is start talking about what you gonna do to my bird. Now I done told you, you filed for going to the leasing office calling me out, and now you on the phone. I'm trying to work this out with you, and now
5: you ain't trying to work it out. Now, first off, you call me and tell me that it's a bird holding a conversation with itself. I'm the stupid right now. I'm the stupid for even continuing this conversation about a bird. It's keeping me up all night. Are you serious?
4: Man, maybe you need to get some earplugs or something, man.
5: Say, man, listen, bro. Listen. Whatever the it is, if it's a bird, a recording, whatever it is, you better do something with it. If it's a bird, man, I'm going to be so insulted if this is a bird. I'm going to really...
4: It is a bird. It's Benny, man. It's Benny. All you had to do was come to me, and we could have handled it like me.
5: Hold on. Okay. We're going to handle it like me and then, first off. Leasing office wouldn't give me your name. What's your name?
4: My name Chris.
5: Okay, Chris, I'm Devin. There we go. There we go. Listen, dog, for the past 3 months, you know what I'm saying, I ain't really been getting no sleep because of this bird. You say it's a bird. I don't believe that, but a bird, a bird. Come on, dog.
4: That's my bird, man. I ain't been it for 10 years.
5: Well, look, take the to work with you then. I don't care. Figure something out, but whatever going on up there with you and your bird need to come to an immediate halt, or it's going to be some dog.
4: Hey, man, what you can't do is threaten me about what's going on in my household, man.
5: Look here, you and Benny, Lenny, whatever the name is, you need to do something with that, or it's going to be some real issues. Man, why am I going back and forth with you about this? You keep telling me something about a bird?
4: It's a bird. What's the problem with it? What's the problem understanding that people have pet birds?
5: Say, man, I don't give a if you have a pet bird, but really, this talks all night long. How do you live with this man? Because they'll never shut up.
4: I tell you what Benny told me to tell you, though.
5: Wait, Chris. I don't want to hear what no bird told you to tell me. Oh, my
4: God. Can I tell you what Benny told me to tell you?
5: What? What the f*** did Benny?
4: Benny told me to tell you this, that this is Nephew Tommy from the Steve Harvey Morning Show. You just got pranked by your boy, Sean.
5: You are you serious, dog?
4: Devin, did I get you, man?
5: You got me, dog. You got it, man. That guy, I'm going to get it. I'm going to have to wait till this dude get home, dog, and talk to him. I ain't talk so much to you about this supposed bird. I don't know what's upstairs, man. I mean, the dude, dog, I be up all night, you know what I'm saying? I'm missing my sleep. I'm missing y'all in the morning because I'm drowsy, hitting the snooze button.
4: I got one more thing to ask you, Devin. What is the baddest? I'm talking about the baddest radio show in the land.
5: Oh, man, Steve Harvey Morning Show. We never get some.
2: Staying on stupid. You staying on stupid business. That's how you do it.
1: Way too much.
2: Right? Quit letting Thomas Miles talk, because evidently don't nobody like him. You got to stay stupid at all times around here. It's in the contract. Stay stupid.
1: It's your job.
2: Yeah.
1: Who are you talking to? Yourself?
2: Yeah. Yeah.
1: Okay. Right there.
2: Yeah.
1: Okay. Confirmation.
2: Y'all don't do that? Y'all don't talk to yourself?
1: Yeah.
3: Yeah, but when we talk to ourselves, it's the same person.
1: You all on the microphone, on the airway.
2: Y'all don't ever have a meeting with y'all self?
1: A whole meeting? Wow.
2: Yes.
3: No. See, you can do that, y'all. Y'all don't understand. You can do that when it's two different people.
1: Oh, okay. Oh. That's the key, yeah. How does the meeting go?
2: It starts out kind of rough because nobody wants to agree on anything.
1: Mm-hmm.
2: Thomas don't like Tommy. Okay. Yeah, they just don't get along. And what it is that Thomas made Tommy, and Tommy is getting all the spotlight, and Thomas gets nothing. You see what I'm saying?
1: Oh.
2: And it bothers Thomas that he don't get to shine, and Tommy gets to shine. And it's just, yeah, it's a little difficult.
1: Thomas be hating on Tommy? Is that what I'm hearing?
2: But he made Tommy. You see what I'm saying?
3: But Thomas forgets that.
1: Thank you.
3: And Thomas forgets that it is still him. That's where the problem is.
1: You jump in.
3: Ain't that crazy?
1: Give us clarity. Okay, we gotta go. Woo. All right. Thank you, nephew.
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1: I know. 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We'll get into it right after this.
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8: Okay, and good morning. It is currently 64 degrees. 64 degrees. Kind of chilly. Yeah, 64 degrees. And, you know, not a bad day. Not great, but not a bad. Partly sunny and pleasant today, getting up to 81 degrees. Mostly clear and 64 degrees tonight. Partly sunny, 82 degrees tomorrow, Thursday. Looking at Friday, not bad. Partly sunny, 81 degrees with some off and on sprinkles. That's how I'm putting it right here. And then mostly sunny, 82 degrees on Saturday and about the same on Sunday. But today, again, 64 degrees right now, and it's going to be a partly sunny, pleasant day today, getting up to 81 degrees. But if you're out there right now, you're going to feel that you really definitely need a sweater. I know I felt that I did. On the traffic scene right now, southbound FDR Drive, slow into 79th Street, where the right lane has a difficulty there. There is a vehicle being cleared from the right lane right now, so you might still kind of steer clear if you can. When that slow up happens, it's on the right, so you're going to kind of inch your way off to the left. Eastbound Grand Central, slow into the Cross Island where the left lane is blocked. GW Bridge already 45 minutes upstairs, 30 minutes downstairs. Lincoln, 40 minutes. And the Holland is over almost like an hour already. There's a lot of stuff going on down there. Mass Transit on close to schedule. Alternate side parking rules are in effect, and that's your traffic, and that's your weather. And this is Ann Tripp. Well, The Supreme Court let stand a ruling that recognizes that black men may experience police stops differently. You think? It's a surprise ruling that the Supreme Court upheld yesterday that says that the race of a person who has been stopped by police can factor into that person's perception of the encounter in ways that impact their constitutional rights. And the ruling affirms that the idea that black men have a reasonable belief that they are not free to walk away from police stops is right. Well, yeah, thank you. Oh, by the way, Jersey U.S. Senator Cory Booker says he would love to see some serious changes made when it concerns the high court, like maybe like an 18-year term limit. WBLS, HD1 New York.
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0: my side jobs. My fiance said I should ignore his mom, but I can't when all she does is make me feel like the little girl that went to school without nice clothes like the other kids. If she's so concerned, why won't she pay one of her bougie party planners to help me out? I am so stressed out. Why does he allow his mom to do this to me? Well, yeah, you are right. Your man should check his mom for speaking to you like that, and you can't let her disrespect you either. You lashed out at her, but had your man stepped up on your behalf, you wouldn't have to tell her to shut up or put her money where her mouth is. You got to set boundaries respectfully with her. Maybe she needs to be reminded that her background and your background are very similar. She made it out and did well for herself, so why can't she give you that same grace while you're grinding and figuring things out? Yeah, your process may be taking longer, but you're still doing what you have to do. The other thing is to try not to let what she says and her little digs and all of that, try not to let that get under your skin, because what you've done is phenomenal. You've gone to school, you have a salon, you do your side hustles, you have nothing to be ashamed of. You're a hard worker. You've got three jobs. What you need is support from your man and his family instead of the put downs from his mom. So I say that if he doesn't pick a side and let his mom know that she's out of order respectfully, then you need to reevaluate your relationship. Is he really the man for you? Steve?
1: This is a prime example of a person who has reached what they think is a level of success, and in order to feel successful, have to mock and put down others who are not as successful. See, there are some people who absolutely think that by blowing out your candle, it makes theirs brighter. There are people who exist like that. Your mother-in-law is one of them. The sad part of it is, your future mother-in-law is one of them, is your fiance keeps telling you to ignore it. It's okay, handle it. No, it's not. And you two better get on the same page quickly, because in marriage, when you get married, your wife becomes number one. Your husband becomes number one. I know a lot of people who are married that said, no, my wife ain't in front of my mama. I'm sorry, bro, but that's how it go. That's how it's supposed to go. Because in order for you to have a successful family, you have got to make this woman feel some type of security to trust in you, that you will lead her and the family in the right direction, that you will protect them at all costs. But in the practice period, if you're not being protected, ladies, what makes you think when you get married, you're going to be protected? Look, I'm just talking off the letter right now. A big part of women's choosing a man, oftentimes, it's not only for love, but women want to feel safe and secure. Women want that. And fellas, it ain't no need of you getting mad because that's what she want. Because a lot of women would love to have a man that makes them feel safe and protected. Because, man, so they ain't got to do that too? Oh, okay. I got to sleep with you. I got to help you pay these bills. I got to have this baby. I got to raise these kids. And now all I want you to do is at least make me feel safe and protected. And when a woman don't get that, man, I mean, dog, come on. Because that's one of the main things that men do. If you don't do nothing else as a man, protection and provision is key factor, protection and provision. It's like a lion's pride. Yeah, the women do a lot of work and a lot of the hunting and raising of the cubs, but that male lion protects the territory and protects them from other lions. That's their job. They eat the most of the food and get all in the way, and they want sex when you don't want to. But they over there, the rest of it is they doing their job.
2: All right,
1: that's
2: Steve,
1: in
2: a
1: lion's
2: on.
1: Pride. I got that, but I ain't through.
0: Hang on. We'll have part two of your response coming up at 23 minutes after the hour. Today's Strawberry Letter subject is put your money where your mouth is. We'll get back into it right after this.
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6: Okay, go in the plaza, get you a sweater, okay? It's 64 degrees. Kind of chill. 64 degrees right now. The skies are nice, partly clear. We're going to have a partly sunny, pleasant day today, getting up to about 81 degrees temperature-wise. So, well, pleasant. Mostly clear, 64 degrees tonight. So tonight's going to feel like it feels now, right now. And then partly sunny and 82 degrees on Thursday. Looks like partly sunny, 81 degrees on Friday with some off and on sprinkles, okay? And then mostly sunny and 82 degrees on Saturday. Sunday, much like Sunday, like Saturday, mostly sunny, about 82, maybe 84 degrees on a Sunday. So it looks kind of nice. And then it gets kind of cool on Monday again, and maybe more spritzes again. But now it's 64 degrees, partly clear, partly sunny, pleasant, getting up to 81 degrees on the traffic scene right now. Southbound FDR Drive, they're clearing a problem. Southbound on the FDR Drive at 79th Street from the right lane. So you could, you know, expect a kind of a bump in the traffic there as they try to clear that from the right lane. Eastbound St. Grand Central across Island. There's just something in the left, but it still is there. GW Bridge, 45 minutes upstairs, downstairs 30 coming in. Lincoln Tunnel, 45 minutes. Holland, an hour. Mass Transit on close to schedule. Alternate side parking rules are in effect, and that's your traffic, and that's your weather. And this is Ann Tripp. In yesterday's balloting, even while Donald Trump's overall popularity continues to tumble in the polls, his political might was evident yesterday in many voting booths, and so was the issue of mainstream Democrats versus Democratic socialists, especially in this town. Also, the issue of American support for Israel. In elections in the Empire State, for instance, all three congressional matchup endorsed by Mayor Mamdani, the Social Democrat, of course, won over traditional Democrats. They call him Mamdani now the kingmaker. Meanwhile, the high-profile congressional primary in Maryland, where millions were spent and all the contenders said they're going to stop Donald Trump. The Democrat who won that contest, again, a guy named Adrian Boafo, benefited actually from pro-Israel PAC money. WBLS HD1 New York.
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13: 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Won the chip. Stand up, New York. You see what our center did to the giraffe? 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
1: Okay, happy birthday to Solange Knowles. That's a cute song. I think that's so cute. And her son is just adorable. Also, happy birthday to Syda Garrett. Excuse me. Syda Garrett, who's also really, really talented. Westbound LIE slow into Queens Boulevard. The southbound FDR Drive, there was a problem at 79th Street. I think they just cleared it. They're working on it last hour, and I think that it's out of there. Use the 59th Street Bridge. There's an accident at the Midtown Tunnel entrance, so you don't want to steer away from there around Van Dam. And if you can, get over to the 59er, okay? And upstairs is slower than downstairs. That's kind of the regular thing. But at least it's moving, okay? And the best approach? Well, Northern or Queens Boulevard right now. GW Bridge, about 40 minutes upstairs, 35 minutes downstairs. Lincoln Tunnel, about an hour upstairs, okay? About an hour, excuse me. And then about 40 minutes for various approaches. And the Holland Tunnel is definitely an hour, no matter how you get there. Mass Transit on close to schedule. Alternate side parking rules are in effect, and that's your traffic, and that's your weather. And this is Ann Tribb. Donald Trump is headed to Capitol Hill today. He's trying to meet with Republican senators who've really grown increasingly frustrated and some angry with his efforts to divert their agenda and do what he wants to do in the Middle East and all that kind of stuff. Trump is supposed to attend a closed-door Senate GOP luncheon today. For the very first time in more than a year, he's been pressuring senators for months to focus on his proof of citizenship voting bill, you know, that thing, even though we really don't have the votes to pass it, not on Capitol Hill at the same time. He's blocked them from confirming one of his own nominees, asked them to fund parts of his White House ballroom project, despite opposition on that one, forced them to defend his Iran war, even as they question the strategy and endgame of that, because they know that there have been at least 14 now deaths over there. And he tore up the agreement that former President Obama had with Iran, which there were no deaths and there was no problem like this. And he says he wants to end the conflict that was over there. They say there wasn't a conflict till you went there. WBLS, HD1 New York.
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0: 7.5 HD1, New York.
1: So this is from Freddie in Alexandria. Freddie says, I had a disagreement with my wife on the way to church, and she told me that she didn't need me, I needed her. I didn't sit with her that day, and I caught a ride home with a neighbor. I haven't cooked for a solid week, and I've let the grass grow tall in the front yard. I didn't run to her the other day when she yelled about seeing a spider in the kitchen, and I definitely haven't participated when she tried to have sex. I'm still not over it, but I'm going to have to cut the front yard at some point. How do I get my wife to

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10: Because, you know, outside of the U.S., soccer is really called football. 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It's football. Okay, 65 degrees, and partly clear, partly sunny, pleasant. Getting up to 81 degrees today. That's right. Nice day. Mostly clear and 64 degrees tonight. Partly sunny, 82 degrees on Thursday. Partly sunny and 82 degrees on Friday as well, with some off and on sprinkles, but, you know, not a deluge, just a little bit. Mostly sunny and 77 degrees on Saturday, so that's a decided downturn temperature-wise anyway. And Sunday, well, going back up to around 80 degrees. So it's kind of seesawing all over the place. But again, 65 degrees right now, and we're going up to 81 degrees today, 64 degrees tonight. Tomorrow, Thursday, 82 degrees. Friday, 82 degrees with some off and on sprinkles. On the traffic scene right now, please forget about trying to use the Midtown Tunnel right now. There's an accident being cleared there. If you have to get in, use the 59th Street Bridge if that's where you're at. The southbound FDR Drive, there was a problem, 79th Street in the right lane. They say now it is clear. GW Bridge, about 45 minutes coming in. Lincoln Tunnel, about 55 minutes. And the Holland Tunnel, a straight hour. Mass Transit on a close to schedule. Alternate side parking rules in effect. And that's your traffic. That's your weather. It is 65 degrees. Riverhead, Long Island, yesterday. The three generations of white women who all related pled guilty, not guilty, rather, in the death of a 7-year-old little black girl who they say was tortured and abused before she died. Emily Kelly, the mother of the three, got custody of the child because she was going out with the father. He was supposedly her fiance, and he was incarcerated, so she got custody of the child, Jordan Duncan, who died December 29th. Prosecutors say she endured prolonged neglect and abuse by all sorts of cuts on her body. She was 7 years old, like I'm saying, and they had about 90 injuries on her body at the time of her death, and, you know, she missed about 40 days in school. Nobody came to see her. Nobody noticed until she was dead. WBLS HD1 New York.
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1: Okay, remember the time when we had normal seasons? You know, like in summer, you don't go to 64 degrees. Remember that time? Well, it's not that time anymore. 65 degrees is what it is, even though this is summer. Partly sunny, pleasant today, though. Getting up to 81 degrees, which is summer-like. Mostly clear and 64 degrees tonight. Tomorrow, sunny and 82 degrees. Friday, about 82 degrees with some off and on sprinkles. And then mostly sunny and 77 degrees on Saturday. 87 degrees on Sunday. For some strange reason, it goes right back up. But again, remember when it was normal out there? Okay, on the roads right now, they're never normal. Use the 59th Street Bridge if you're coming in. And you can take Northern Boulevard or Queens Boulevard. It doesn't matter because there is an accident as you approach the Midtown Tunnel, which is not the right place for it, especially right now. Southbound FDR Drive is 79. 9th Street, there was a right lane blockage there, which I think has just been moved. George Washington Bridge, about 45 minutes. Lincoln, about 55. Holland, an hour. Mass Transit on close to schedule. Alternate site parking rules are in effect, and that's your traffic, that's your weather, and this is Ann Tripp. In yesterday's balloting, even while Donald Trump's overall popularity continues to tumble in the polls, his political might was evident yesterday in certain races, many voting situations. So was the issue of mainstream Democrats versus Democratic socialists, and so was the issue of American support for Israel. In elections in the Empire State, for instance, all three congressional matchups endorsed by Mayor Mamdani, who, you know, is a social Democrat, won over traditional Democrats. Meanwhile, a high-profile congressional primary in Maryland, where millions were spent and all the contenders promised to stop Donald Trump, the Democrat who won that, a guy named Adrian Boffo, benefited from pro-Israel PAC money. Primaries were also held yesterday in South Carolina and in Utah. By the way, Jersey Senator Cory Booker would love to see some serious changes made on the highest court in the land, the Supreme Court, like maybe putting an 18-year term limit on some of those justices. WBLS, HD1 New York.
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Tri-State. If I had the horns, I would do it. Let's see if we have horns. Hold on, let me see. Is this it? Yes, that's how I'm coming in today. It's 107.5 WVLS. We are halfway through the week. It's a beautiful sunny day outside. Miss Ann's like, it's 60 degrees. Why are you naked? Because it's going to be 84 later or 81 or something like that. It's going to be in the 80s, all right? And we're going to heat things up commercial free. Deja Vu, what you got? I got a little Mobb Deep. I got Brandy. I got Beanie Man Girls, them sugar. And I'm going to sweeten the deal sugar style with some free tickets to see Patti LaBelle and tickets to see Drew Hill. It's going to be an amazing day. So let's get ready to party for the next few hours on this Deja Vu show. Tri-State, turn up for High Five. I Like the Way on 107.5 WVLS.

0: It's your man, Steve Harvey. You know we bringing you the real R&B to your radio. Just keep us on at work and at play. That's how we do it, baby.
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2: The truth.
3: Lil' Kim. B-I-G.
2: I'm lying.

You know, Usher was caught up, but not so caught up that he didn't celebrate his son graduating. Yes, one of his kids graduated, so congrats out to him. And now you see how I sent that shout out? I want to do that for you. You're like, Dej, I have something to celebrate. Well, now's the time to call me. You know my number. It's 212-545-1075. Holla at your sister girl, and we'll put it on the air, whether it's a graduation or maybe a job promotion. Maybe you want to announce that you're pregnant on my show? Come on, let's do it. No, for real, though. Call me up, and I'll let you shout it out on the air, and the entire tri-state will celebrate with you as we continue to rock commercial free, giving you a little juicy fruit. M2May is on WBLS on the Deja Vu Show.

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2: 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But I just wanted to know, do you know somebody named?
3: You know his name.

0: 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Have you seen that on social where they're singing live? Girl, when I tell you John B was in the back seat, Babyface was in the front seat, and he was even in awe of the talent that is Babyface. What? Oh, you gotta watch it. You gotta watch it. 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

0: Hey, come on. Turn it up, turn it up. You like Dej, why are you so high? Because you're trying to be on chill. Wale and your guy Jeremiah putting you on chill. It's 107.5 WVLS. Chill. Eat him up, Dej. Listen, I'm about to get you with these birthday shouts. Let's see. Salon just turning 40. Now you know you're getting old. Rapper Black is 34. Mick Fleetwood of Fleetwood Mac turned 79. Saida Garrett has a birthday today. Lionel Messi, one of the big soccer or football players, has a birthday today. Raven Goodwin is 34. And Kurt Smith from Tears for Fears. I love that group. 65. Let's go to our VLS lines. Who's this and what are you celebrating?
1: This is Valerie. I'm calling from Stamford, Connecticut, and I am celebrating my daughter Olivia's 12th birthday.
0: Happy birthday, Olivia! All right, so what are we doing? She's preteen, almost teen. What are we getting into, Mom?
1: You know what? We're going to go to the city today. We're going to go out. We're going to go do a little shopping. Go out to eat, and
0: and have a great day. It's supposed to be great weather as well, so enjoy.
1: Thank you so much.
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Rihanna with that umbrella on WBLS. And luckily for us, we don't need it today. Don't jinx it, okay? It's supposed to be a beautiful, golden, sunny day. And we're going to keep the music flowing real golden-like for you. How about it? A little Bobby Brown, some Queen B. Oh, and ooh, slow it down for a midday quickie. What? A little Freak Me with Silk on WBLS.

0: Prince with that Diamonds and Pearls, right? New Power Generation. That's when he had Rosie with him. What? It's WBLS, and I have you with me. How y'all doing today? I'm feeling pretty good, man. Listen, I have my coffee. Miss Ann keeps threatening to get me a liver cleanse because I keep belching. Listen, I can't help. My mama says it's more room out than in. So therefore... Y'all, I'm putting you all in my business. Okay, look, Oprah put us all into some private business. Here's what's happening. She was at some panel, I think it was at Cannes Lions or something, and she was talking about Whitney Houston, and she shared a story that we hadn't heard before. She said that evidently Whitney had allegedly got back on drugs, and she was on the Oprah show and fell off the stage. Now, during this time, she begged her audience members, please don't take pictures, please don't put that out. She said something like that would never happen in this day and age with all the cameras and all that. But she said if those pictures or that information had gotten out, it would have ruined her life. And folks are wondering, why would she mention this now? I don't know. But the story's out there. The Whitney Houston estate is not verifying. They said that this did not happen. So I don't know. We'll keep you posted. Meanwhile, it's just up there in the headlines. I thought I'd tell you. I also thought I'd tell you that I have Lil Wayne and Queen Bee coming up and possibly some free tickets. So keep listening to WBLS.
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0: 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What's going on?
1: Hi, my name is Valencia, and I'm celebrating my daughter Blessing's graduation.
0: Blessing is graduating. All right, so what school is she graduating from?
1: Challenge Charter in Far Rockaway.
0: Nice, nice. Are y'all going out for a brunch or a dinner afterwards? What are you getting into?
1: Yeah, we are. We don't know where we're going yet, but we are going to go to and have a little brunch afterwards.
0: I love it. Well, congratulations to Blessing. And Valencia, tell us the station you're always rocking with.
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It's time for Knowledge is Power on the Deja Vu Show. And yes, we're going back for Black Music Month, saluting the music that made the movies of the 90s. Now, these guys, Kid and Play, gave us so many movies in their House Party series and had some of our faves right on the screen, like Tisha Campbell, AJ Johnson, Martin Lawrence, and you can't forget about Paul Anthony George and Bowlegged Lou of Full Force. Now, let's get to the music they dropped off for us. Why are you getting funky on me? Today, rock this.

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It's 107.5 WBLS on this Deja Vu show. 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With all that information, you'll never be lost. Lost Without You is on right now with Robin Thicke.

0: Mansfield, all around the world on WBLS and all around my BLS lines. What's going on?
1: I'm just shouting out to God for waking me up this morning. I'm shouting out to all the graduates that graduated in 2026. I'm shouting out to my family. I'm just celebrating life.
0: All right, we got that. What's your name?
1: My name is Kim from Brooklyn.
0: Kim from Brooklyn. Shout out to your station. Yeah. Tell us who you're listening to.
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0: 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Now, question. Now that the slight buzz, the city high has come down from last week's Knicks win and the parade and all that stuff, we're seeing some of the fallout. I just saw that an executive that worked for a bank, this is the person who tipped over the trash can and stole the trash can that was orange and blue. This particular executive got fired, but I'm like, okay, she was caught up in the moment. She might have been a little tipsy. A lot of folks were day drinking, just high off of the fact that, you know, the Knicks won. Was it worth her getting fired? Who identified her in the picture? First off, that was probably a hating coworker. But no, seriously, I want to know. You're at your office. You see a picture. You're like, ooh, that's so-and-so from such and such. She works on the fourth floor. She stole the trash can. I'm going to HR. Would you report her? Do you think they should be fired for something like that? Have you done something crazy at work? I mean, maybe suspended, maybe written up, but to be fired? We were celebrating. Give the lady your job back. That's what I'm saying. My question to you is, if you were caught out there doing something like that, do you think you or your coworker should be fired? 212-545-1075. She stole the trash can. It's a trash can, y'all. Come on. Come on, somebody. Holla at me. I want to hear what you got to say. Keep it here on WBLS.
1: 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I'm dropping all your favorite slow jams like this. So lock in with me, New York, New Jersey, Connecticut. It's The Quiet Storm, baby. 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

0: Deja, you said it. That woman should not have gotten fired.
1: Yes, that's what I'm like. It's too extreme. Yes, it was stupid, but still.
0: I'm so glad I retired. Nobody can fire me now.
1: What's your name?
0: My name is Iris Goodwin.
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0: Mandy sitting up in her room. It's Deja Vu at WBLS sitting up in the studio asking you what you think about the woman who was fired for taking the Knicks colored trash can. So what you saying?
1: My name is Millie Maldonado. I live in the Hudson Valley of New York. I believe that doesn't make any sense at all. I mean, everybody makes mistakes. We're in the moment. We won championship. How many years has it been?
0: Right.
1: Did a lady live? You know, that doesn't make any sense. Strip of a job? They would push me like, you know, miss a day, a week, or something. But to fire somebody over something like that? Come on, there's worse things going on.
2: Yeah, so I don't think she deserves to be fired. It's just caught up in the moment. Anybody, you could be walking down the street and see something and say, oh, this is the Knicks color. I'm grabbing this.
0: Right,
2: but it's
0: right.
2: Not like, I don't think she did it maliciously. Or she meant to steal from them. It's just the color that's caught her. The Knicks just win. Here go the color.
3: Hi, it's Adela from North New Jersey. Girl, I think that she was taking a souvenir and everyone has taken a pen, pencil, or a stapler from their job. If anything, they open themselves up for a lawsuit. She needs to sue the heck out of them. The other thing is, even if it would have been a misdemeanor, it was her first offense, she still would have just had to pay for the price of the trash can.
0: Crazy.
3: You know how hard she worked to get that position? She put time in. Horrible, horrible, horrible. You know, people tried to play judge, jury, and, you know, they just threw her to the wolves before they even gave her a fair chance.
0: Y'all are going in. Hey, we got more comments on the way. Keep it on WBLS, and perhaps you might win some tickets.
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0: 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Going to my BLS lines. Joseph, so what you saying?
1: Deja, how you doing? From our standpoint, she shouldn't have been fired. But then we got to realize she's an executive at a big LLC. And even though she wasn't on the clock, she still represents them. Because you never know, other than her bosses, who's seeing it, what clients are seeing it, and how they're looking at her and her company. So it's like making a company say, well, what kind of executives am I hiring that they're doing this?
0: I guess you're right, Joseph. We got to be serious about some things. But then sometimes when you have a job like mine, we can play around over here for real. I ain't going to tell nobody if you snatch these Drew Hill tickets from me. 212-545-1075. Caller number 7. You shall be away.

0: So glad you have turned us on WBLS. What's going on? It's your radio love, Deja Vu. And you know, we want to turn you on, not just to the tea, not just to the drama, but to some good words of encouragement to build you up, to let you know that you can keep going no matter what life is throwing your way. You know what I'm saying? We look at the wins from our sports teams and everything, and we think, ah, they won, but things aren't going right for me. That's okay. Things can turn around on a dime. You got to keep that positive attitude, though, for real. And sometimes you just want to be like, I know, I do too. I walked down the street when I was going through my Bell's palsy stuff. Like early on, I was so frustrated and I was walking down the street in public. I had a mask on and I just screamed. People thought I was crazy, but sometimes you got to let it out for real. But you keep pushing forward. You have that faith. You read your Bible, you read whatever, you know, scriptures that you get into, those motivational texts, and you keep going. That's all I'm saying. Meantime, it's WBLS. I'm going to keep going and give away another pair of tickets. Now, this is for somebody who has never called into the radio station. I want you to be like, normally I don't do this, Deja. If I see your name in my list, you're not going to be in here. Okay, if I see you and I call you and you pick up the phone, it's not going to be your day. But I want to make somebody's day who has never really called in, never won. I don't call in like that, Deja. This is going to be your time, all right, to tell you to keep going. Holla at me right now, 212-545-1075. You could be a lucky winner in just a minute.
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0: So remember I said I was giving away some tickets? Let me go to my BLS lines. Who's this?
1: This is Shayla.
0: Hi, Shayla. Where are you calling from?
1: From Bridgeport, Connecticut.
0: All right, Shayla, have you won anything with us before?
1: I have not.
0: You are my winner today. You got yourself tickets to go to the Westbury Music Fair to go see Drew Hill and Ginuwine. Now, this show is not happening until December, but you are already securing your tickets, your way in. You just got to get the outfit and your buddy to go with, okay?
1: Awesome. Thank you.
0: Thank you. What are you doing out in Bridgeport?
1: I work as a para. For a school? Public school
0: system. Yes! Yeah. Cool. When do y'all get out? Because, girl, it's time.
1: I got out last Tuesday, but I go back to work for summer school next week.
0: Oh, you stand up in there. Baby, I feel you. Come on, hustles.
1: Absolutely.
0: Girl. All right, Shayla, tell everybody the station you're listening to.
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0: Rihanna, you know what we need? Another album. Riri, she's off on her mom stuff right now. She ain't worried about you or me. So we just got to keep playing these songs over and over. And I still jam to them, for real. It's WBLS at the Deja Vu Show. Now, Rihanna does do something outside of, you know, taking care of the mom. She's taking care of business. She's doing her thing as an entrepreneur. And there's this sister girl who I thought we could get inspired by. She's doing her thing as an entrepreneur. Her name is Yinka Ogunbiyi. She raised $7 million from 776 for a hair salon product that she has that's a braiding device. She didn't give a lot of details on it because she still has patents pending, but she said it will cut down those 6-hour braiding sessions. Ladies, you know how it is when we get braids and everything, how it can last all night long into the next day sometimes. They say with her device, you can make sure you start it up, right, as the stylist, and then her device will do it in seconds, 30 seconds or less. What? Sis has raised $7 million from Alex Ohanian's company. That's Serena's man, girl. So he's investing in this, and I'm waiting to see what it's like about. I think it's a pretty cool idea. So shouts out to her. Take a service that we might need improvement on and get your hustle on and your entrepreneurship on, and you too can be like our sister girl Yinka, raising that money. Raise up to keep it on WBLS. I've got more music and a pair of tickets to see Patti LaBelle before I leave at 3.
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Somebody better send me a forget me not. 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Let me see. Should I do trivia? I should, right? But I can't think of anything right now. Doggone it. Y'all better be glad. 212-545-1075. The legendary Patti LaBelle will be over in Prospect Park on Friday for Celebrate Brooklyn. If you want to be down, be excited when you are caller number 7 right now. Get at me. 212-545-1075.

0: That's the way love. I'm sorry, I be singing over the songs. You like, Dej, why are you singing my song? Because I like the song too, doggone it. I want to see Janet. It's WBLS of the Deja Vu Show. That's the way music goes. Okay, singing is not my forte, but I sing loudly and proudly when I'm at a concert. And that's what I'm trying to allow you to do this Friday night with my girl, Patti LaBelle. Okay. I'm about to get out of here. Dej, will you be back tomorrow? Yes, 10 a.m. sharp. So meet me here, okay? Just Nick is up next. She's got a whole bunch of good music for you. And now, going to the BLS lines. Hello there. Who's this?
1: Hello. This is Karina. I'm trying to get the Patti LaBelle ticket.
0: Karina, where are you calling from?
1: I'm calling from Brooklyn.
0: All right. You want to go over to Prospect Park on Friday to see Patti?
1: Yes, I do.
0: You got these tickets, Karina.
1: Oh, my God. Thank you so much.
0: You are so welcome. What are you doing this afternoon?
1: I'm on my way home right now so I can make some food for a party tomorrow.
0: Oh, look at you! Partying tomorrow and then partying with Patti on Friday. Congratulations!
1: Thank you so much. My birthday is the 10th of July. I'm so happy.
0: Oh, good. This is an early B-Day present for you. Hey, tell everybody the station that just made you a winner, Karina.
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It's Just Nick, WBLS. I've got tons of prizes to give away, including tickets to check out Patti LaBelle, Andrew Hill, and Ginuwine. But right now, let's just kick it off with one of my favorite songs. I don't know, when I hear this, it makes me think about summer, and I just want to dance. Turn this up. It's BLS.

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BET host and radio personality and a good friend of mine, Tyga, was arrested over the weekend on charges of aggravated battery and cruelty to children. Now, I've been trying to keep up with this story. It's a lot of messy, dramatic pieces in there, but we got it on BLS.com.

So, is there going to be a Destiny's Child reunion at some point or no? I'm really hoping for another album, but let me not get my hopes up too high. What's up? It's just Nick hanging out with you on a Winning Wednesday. And don't forget, I got some tickets to give away in the 4 o'clock hour and the 5 o'clock. But at 4, you can win tickets to see Patti LaBelle.

You know, that's actually a deep song right there. That's a good question to ask. Who is getting your residuals? Who are you setting up wealth for? Generational wealth. Set it up for your children, your spouses. Get that 401k plan, baby. Save up your money. Invest it. Okay? Listen, I'm here for it. Hanging out inside 107 minutes of commercial-free music. It's your girl, Just Nick.

It's still Black Music Month, and I told you we're celebrating all month long. I think it's important for me to recognize the life and legacy of Clive Davis, one of the most influential figures in music history. You know, he recently passed away this month at the age of 94, Brooklyn native. He spent more than six decades shaping the soundtrack of our lives, helping launch the careers of The Voice, Whitney Houston, arguably his greatest success story, discovered at the age of 19, Alicia Keys, who was signed to J Records after leaving Columbia, Luther Vandross, who worked closely with him during his Arista years, Aretha Franklin, Jennifer Hudson, Fantasia, Monica, Outkast, Dionne Warwick, Barry White, Earth, Wind & Fire, and so many more. Clive Davis is a five-time Grammy winner and Rock and Roll Hall of Fame inductee. May he rest in peace. That's today's Black Music Month Spotlight, celebrating all month long on WBLS.

A little Sean Paul for you as we celebrate Caribbean American Heritage Month. We salute the culture, the music, and the global impact of the islands from Jamaica to Trinidad, Haiti to Barbados. Caribbean artists have helped shape hip-hop, R&B, reggae, dancehall, soca, and all of the music we just love. What's up? It's just Nick hanging out with you on this Wednesday, and I've got your chance to win tickets to see Patti LaBelle coming up in less than two songs. It's WBLM.

the Just Nick Show at WBLS. Shout out to everybody creeping on the JOB, especially to get these Patti LaBelle tickets. Well, now's the time. 212-545-1075. Caller number 7. I'm coming to you next.

0: Donnie LaBelle, the right kind of lover on 107.5 WVLS. Now I'm looking for the right kind of caller to be caller number 7. If you want to see my girl, who?
1: Patty.
0: We are talking about the R&B and soul legend.
1: Patty!
0: Okay, that's better. Give me a little bit more.
1: Whoa, yeah!
0: That's what I'm talking about. Caller number 7, I'm coming to you right now.
2: Am I caller number 7?
0: Hi, who's this?
2: This is Alexis.
0: Alexis, yes, you are caller number 7.
2: Oh my gosh. Oh my gosh. I have always wanted to win a radio contest. Oh my gosh.
0: Well, you won today, love. You're going to check out the Patty LaBelle Grammy-winning songstress. She's going to be at WBLS Night at Brick for Celebrate Brooklyn June 26th. That's just going down in a couple of days at Prospect Park. Congratulations to you. And for those of you listening, if you want to get your tickets, go to Ticketmaster.com. 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Maybe tomorrow? Maybe? You have to stick around and see. Coming up, I've got the Daily Affirmation, your request for some Mary J. Blige, some Missy Elliott, some Salt and Pepper, Sky, and the new joint from Thames and Dave. So stick around. 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

0: Yo, I am jamming. I hope you're jamming too. This is how we get down inside the Just Nick Show. Soul and Peppa featuring In Vogue, What a Man. And you know what? That made me think about this quote for today. Because a good man isn't perfect, y'all. He's consistent. All right, it's 2026. The pick of the litter is slim out there, okay? So you need to be focused on some of the things that he could be excelling in, like him showing up and him staying around when things get hard. You know what I mean? Coming out of that song, it makes you think about some things. Sometimes we're focused on what a relationship lacks that we forget to appreciate what's already there. So if you have a good man, one who respects you, supports your dreams, protects your peace, and stands beside you through life, ups and downs, baby, don't take that for granted. Real love is not always loud. Shout out to all my quiet men out there who are quiet protectors. Sometimes it's found in the daily calls, you know, the good morning and the good afternoon. Do you need any lunch today? Have you eaten yet? Baby, those things are highly appreciated. And a good one is a blessing. So make sure you're watering what you want to keep growing. All right. Let's affirm. I recognize, appreciate, and nurture the good love that exists in my life. Let's get into some new music. How about it? Dave and Tim's. It's called Rain Dance on WBLS.
1: Let's get the party started. See you at the bar. You was hardly talking. That's when I knew that your heart was scarring. Friends to lovers need a part to star in. Like, wait, babe. Let me.

0: That might be one song that I've been singing for years and still don't know all of the lyrics to. All I do is na na na na na na na. That's all I got. That's all I got. Return of the Mac is 107.5 WBLS. Don't be laughing at me over there, Red Alert. Oh, man, don't forget that we've got the After Work Mix at 6 coming up. But I have got those tickets for you to check out Genuine Drew Hill inside my 5 o'clock hour. So I want you to stick around for that. Plus, I got some Beyonce Break My Soul. I got some Soul to Soul Back to Life. I got some Missy Elliott. But I wanted to take this time to talk about these allegations made against BET former 106 and Park host Big Tigger and Rhapsody Basement host Big Tigger. You know, this has been out for quite some time now. Me and Red didn't touch it because we do know him personally, and I'm pretty shocked by some of these allegations, right? Seeing the video footage of the mother of his child who says that she was abused. She never said that he put his hands on her, so it was kind of messy the way she put it out there. But again, I don't know all of the story and I don't want to take sides. I always believe that the truth will come out eventually. And there's some crazy things that I've been hearing regarding the mom and a child that she had who's missing and been missing for some time. I don't know. I got a lot of questions. But what we do know is up on WBLS.com, and Big Tigger just released a statement saying that he unequivocally denies every allegation that has been made against him. For people who know him as the man, the father, the husband, the friend, he is still the same Tigger, and there's only so much he can say because this is an active legal matter. But it's just, oh, terrible to hear on all parts. But don't forget, like I said, I got some tickets coming up for you in less than 15 minutes, plus your requested music on the way. It's BLS.
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That's one hardworking fella right there. Chris Brown stays putting out music. As a matter of fact, he dropped a new video. I think two or three of them. I'll post it in the stories. 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

107.5 WBLS. Hanging out inside the Just Nick Show. Oh, the weather's feeling much better. Much better. It got a little crazy the other night with the storms, but we needed it. It's feeling more and more like spring every day. We're about to be in summer, but don't forget that I got your chance to win some tickets to see Ginuwine and Drew Hill. Let's do that now. 212-545-1075. Caller number 7. I got you. You want to see them at Westbury Flagstar Music Fair? I got you. It's WBLS. Do me a favor. Give me a call right now.

0: Well, good evening. It's WVLS inside the Just Nick Show. And as promised, I've got tickets to give away if you want to see Ginuwine and Drew Hill share the stage together. So you can be hollering out some of your favorite songs. And trust me, I will be in the audience with you. Because, baby, the catalog between those two is just impeccable. Don't get me started. Let's go to caller number 7 right now. VLS, you're with Just Nick. Who's this?
1: Hi, my name is Brooke McLean.
0: Hi, Brooke. What you got going on right now? What you doing? You in motion?
1: I am in motion. I was hoping I won those Drew Hill tickets.
0: Well, listen, I don't want you drive safe, okay? Because you're calling number 7.
2: That's a mean scream right there.
1: Woo! I'm driving safe. I'm driving safe.
0: Yes, girl, you got these tickets. Drew Hill and Ginuwine. They're going to be at the Flagstar at Westbury Music Fair December 12th. You and the guests are in there. I hope you enjoy it, okay?
1: 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I've never won anything in my life until today.
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0: I love that. Yes, Red.
1: Amen. Thank you.
0: Well, congratulations, and do me a favor. What station just hooked you up?
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Okay. 107.5 WBLS. Y'all gonna hear me jamming occasionally. Tina Marie, Square Biz. Like, are you serious? Speaking of biz and business, I'm gonna need Oprah Winfrey to, I love her. That's my godmother. But something need to be kept to yourself. And she recently just opened up about a very personal moment that happened where Whitney fell off the stage, I think at one of her shows that she did. And now everybody's thinking it's because of drugs or something like that. But anyway, we got the story up on WBLS.com. She already singing. I'm still talking. Let me shut up. Yeah.

0: the Just Nick Show.
1: Hey, it's a hump day, everybody.
0: What's going on, Reddy Red?
1: Everything's good. You know what, Nick? I gotta tell you something.
0: What?
1: As I be moving around throughout the city, a lot of people be showing so much appreciation of what we've been doing. You know, they say they like how the way you come across, everything you stating and expressing. They like how I come across playing the tunes.
0: Okay.
1: They really appreciate us.
0: Thank you for sharing that. I love it.
1: Because we're a team.
0: Yes, we are. Shout out to the whole Tri-State who's just been so welcoming, you know?
1: No doubt.
0: It's 4 years. Did I tell you that it's been 4 years? My anniversary was... Was it June 1st?
1: Oh, yeah?
0: Yeah. I haven't properly celebrated, but...
1: Well, when you're so busy into what you're doing and interacting with somebody that becomes like a good partner, you don't look at how time flies. Hey, Nick.
0: What's up, Red?
1: Happy anniversary.
0: Aw, thank you, Reddy Red. I appreciate it.
1: All right.
0: Also, you know I got a chance to get out last night.
1: Where you going?
0: I went to the Blue Note.
1: I'm so nosy.
0: Shout out to my girl, Amber Kareen, who's amazing. She used to work for Vibe. I think she still works for Vibe, and she does some publicity work. But Toby Wigwe, I don't know if you know that name. You'll probably know if you see his face and hear his music. He just commanded the stage. Toby is amazing. He had an album release set last night, and he performed the new tracks off of there.
1: He did a takeover?
0: The energy was amazing. Shout out to Tasha K. Smith.
1: Mm-hmm.
0: It was good to see you. Shout out to Peter Guns.
1: Guns was there? Okay.
0: He was there. Shout out to Godfrey, comedian Godfrey.
1: Oh, Godfrey, something else.
0: Drewski from Hot 97. Good to see you, fam. It was dope.
1: Okay.
0: I'm looking forward to the new music. I might have to have him pull up for new music Monday for sure.
1: Why not? Come on.
0: That part. Well, look, we got this After Work Mix coming up in less than 10 minutes.
1: Because that's what we're known for. That's what we do. And we're going to continue as y'all really appreciate us. This is WBLS.
0: Y'all heard what Red said.
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Vegas is about to go down. The turntables are fired up. The music is set. So turn that volume all the way up. 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
1: Hey, a lot of energy been going on for the past couple weeks, Nick.
0: Red, we have been hot.
1: Just like the summer, okay?
0: The city is outside.
1: We outside, but you know what? There's still more going on throughout the summer, right, Nick?
0: Well, we got the free summer concert season that's officially happening with Central Park and Summer Stage. You know, they're celebrating their 40th season, and they have live music throughout the summer. So,
1: okay.
0: It's so much to get into. It's Pride Weekend, I think, is coming up. They've got some festivals and events for that.
1: Hey, big up to the New York Knicks for giving the kickoff for the summer, right?
0: That part. Oh, by the way, the World Cup going on right now.
1: Mm-hmm.
0: But if you need to travel to Jersey from Penn Station, that part is going to be cut off.
1: That's right. No, because the World Cup is happening going in that direction.
0: Yeah, but there's not many other options to get to Jersey. What are people going to do?
1: You got to understand, Nick. You know, you got not the trains right there. You got the buses. You know, you got all the different directions.
0: Look at you being all positive. Like, no, there's other options. Man, all right, I guess.
1: This sounds like game 3 of the finals again.
0: I'm just saying, the city be locking us down. Quick, wow. They like Joe Clark out here. Put the chains on the doors. The enemy's here.
1: Oh, man.
0: Free Penn Station.
1: So y'all right go enjoy yourself regardless.
0: That part. But make sure that you're tuning in and keeping it locked right here as you are traveling throughout the tri-state in the city, all right? Because we got part 2 of this mix on the way.
1: Oh, we're going to entertain y'all just right here because that's what we're known for. That's what we do. Just Nick and I.

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0: during his journey.
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0: See ya. You know when you hear that sound, it's time for us to get out of here. Red is signing off.
1: Yeah, I know I didn't want to go, though.
0: He said, I did what I had to do. You're welcome, and I'll see you tomorrow.
1: Yeah, well, you know, we're going to do it again tomorrow, right?
0: That's right. My show starts at 3 o'clock, and we're back at the mix at 6. But Lenny Green is on the way with the Quiet Storm.
1: Lenny!
0: And I don't know who he has coming up on the show, but he used to send me the names of his special guests, but now he don't want me to know because, you know, he talks to Patti LaBelle. He got her on speed dialing and talking to all the stars, and I guess he didn't want me to be jealous. So you never know who's going to be on the show tonight. Make sure you tune in and write. The Quiet Storm starts at 7.
1: It's okay, Lenny. It's okay.
0: How can they find you on social media, Red?
1: I said it's okay, right? Oh, at Cool DJ Red Alert. That's cool with a K.
0: Follow me. Hey, Just Nick, JUSNIK. 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And in case you missed it yesterday, make sure you go run up those new interviews that I have with Akon and Crystal Waters. Two totally very different interviews, but entertaining to say the least, all right?
1: Hot topic.
0: We'll see you tomorrow.
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0: What's up, Red?
1: Lenny. He's going to be all right.
0: Come on in, Lenny.
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Welcome to The Quiet Storm. Tonight is all about striving and focusing on being happy, despite of what obstacles or what weight may be on your mind. And I'm here, baby, to get you through it. The music is going to help us. Trust me when I tell you. I'm Lenny Green. So are you ready? Because I got a lot of love, baby. And I want it to overflow so much it comes right into your path. And who better than the Bards to get us in that right lane? Welcome home. Let's do it. This is The Quiet Storm, baby.

0: 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Welcome to the Quiet Storm. To all my lovers throughout New York and New Jersey and Connecticut, I'm not going to slow it down real quick, but I'm ready to slow you down a little bit because I know you've had a long day. And I want to make it right for tonight. I'm Lenny Green. A shout out once again to the prop master, cool DJ Red Alert, and Just Nick. They'll be back in your graces tomorrow afternoon, so make sure you join them, okay? But thank you for turning me on. And I want to continue to turn you on to more of what you like. You know, I'm just days away from my Oxtail and Grits party. I got to tell you something about that in just a moment. But let me take a moment out to just shout out one of my youngest listeners. She's only 11 years old. But guess what? She's a graduate of 2026. And her grandpa, Grandpa Kevin, told me that she loves listening to The Quiet Storm. So Emily, congratulations. I knew you could do it. And everyone in the family knew you can do it, including Grandpa, especially. And I know this is only the beginning. Miss Emily, if you decided already what you want to become, as a doctor, a lawyer, whatever you want to become, I want you to know, I know you will be the best at whatever you decide to do. So thank you so much, Miss Emily, for listening to the show. And Grandpa Kevin, how lucky are you? Exactly. Now for the rest of the 2026 graduates, I hope to see y'all this Saturday. The Oxtail and Grits party is going down. David Levy and myself, we're hosting WBLS's own DJ S1 is on the ones and twos. And I hope to see you there. Look, this is not only for graduates. This is really a post-party celebration for all of our Knicks fans. 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I look forward to seeing you Saturday. It's going to be at the Penthouse on 46th Street in Manhattan. Miranda from Jamaica, Queens. I've got your request, baby, for Joe, On the Way, and a whole lot more. We're New York's number one for R&B. 107.5, baby. 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

Welcome to the Quiet Storm. I hope you had a good day. I'm here to make sure you have a good night. Nothing like capping off the night the right way, even if you had a bad day. I'm here, baby, to make it right. I'm Lenny Green. Thank you for turning me on. You know, earlier today I heard that today is a day of joy. Yeah. And we should all encourage each other or someone to find that joy. A happiness in every day. You know, the happiness for me, and I want to share this with you, and I hope it helps in some way, shape, and form. The happiness for me is just waking up every morning. That in itself is the blessing in abundance. To wake up, and if you're in good health, second big blessing. You can see, you can touch, you can enjoy, you can hear, you can walk. All those enormous amount of blessings. So let's start with just that simple thing. Waking up every day. And just appreciating that we made it through the night and we have another beautiful day to enjoy, despite of whatever kind of weather that we may have on the outside, despite of that. And on that note, I want to say, here's an affirmation I want to share with you that you may not remember verbatimly, but I think you'll get the gist of it. I want you to say, you can say it right now, today, I choose to be happy. I am stronger than yesterday. I am kind and patient with myself. I speak kindly to myself and others. I am worthy of love and respect. Today will be an amazing day. The power of the tongue is just that. It is powerful. Let's not forget that. Baby, I'm going to continue to do what I need to do, bring a little smile to your face tonight. And I know back in the day, we all had a chance to go see a movie with Bill Bellamy called I Don't Want to Be a Player, all right? If you didn't see it, you got to check it out this weekend. It's a funny movie. I love the movie. And on that note, I want to fulfill a request as well. So for that particular young lady who saw that movie, I don't want to say your name, but here's the song that you wanted from Joe. I Don't Want to Be a Player. And I don't blame you. Let's enjoy the night, baby. Thanks for tuning in to The Quiet Storm.

The quiet storm locking in nice and tight. Good evening, Milwaukee. Good evening, New York. Good evening, Tuscaloosa. Good evening, Oklahoma City, Tulsa, Lake Charles, Pine Bluff, Orangeburg, Grand Rapids, Kalamazoo, Battle Creek, what's up? Bryan College Station, you with me? Nassau, Freeport, Grand Bahamas, you with me? I'm with you too. All my Georgia peaches, whether you're in Athens, Augusta, in the CSRA, or maybe you're in Albany, let's do what we love to do. New York, you know how we do. So let's shake the block a little bit tonight in a sexy way. Would you mind? New Jersey, am I with you, Connecticut? Okay. Look, this brother right here that I'm about to introduce to you, I'm going to put the quiet song spotlight on this cat. You know, he's written so many songs. One of my favorite songs he wrote for Chris Brown was Fine China. It may be one of your favorite songs, but he's written a litany of songs. And I'm glad that he's now in the forefront. Took a little hiatus, probably doing a lot of behind the scenes work, writing. As another young lady that I know who's celebrating a birthday today, shout out to Miss Syeda Garrett. We'll get to her in the next hour. But I want to give you something new from Eric Bellinger. You know, when you have found that right love in your life, you're willing to be vulnerable. Yeah, now you got to be careful because you don't want the vulnerability that you have within you, of course, to be taken advantage of. But when that right one comes along, and ladies, that means for us men too, when the right one comes along, you don't mind exposing the flaws and being open. And I believe this song that Eric Bellinger wrote reflects on that. We got to track the brother down and have a conversation again. Well, here he is with Cry in Front of You. Welcome home, baby. This is for my vulnerable lovers.

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